0: John Tesh with you. Here we go with another mega dose of intelligence for your life. And if you're a woman who wants to get better sleep, experts are now saying cuddle up to your dog at night instead of your significant other. A study in the Journal of the International Society of Anthrozoology found that women who snuggle in bed with their dog, they end up getting a better night's sleep. Really? Yeah. Better than if there's another human by their side, or a cat especially. The researchers found that women were disturbed less in their sleep by dogs than humans and had stronger feelings of comfort and security. So what about the women in the study who slept with cats? Well, the cats were equally as disruptive as human partners, and cats were associated with weaker feelings of comfort and security than both human and dog bed partners. The study also found dog owners went to bed and woke up earlier than cat owners and kept a more consistent sleep schedule. And we know from previous research that going to bed and waking up at the same time every day, it's a huge factor when it comes to overall good health and good moods. So the research here is clear. Dogs do make the best sleeping companions.
1: Intelligence for your life.
0: And coming up, the very latest data on exercise and longevity from cardiologist Dr. Susan Besser. I'll tell you which exercise she recommends and the snacks she says we need to eat immediately after the exercise. These great tips are designed for a longer life. Next, 94.3 Light FM.

0: You know, the number of people have high blood pressure undiagnosed. It continues to rise every year as we consume more processed food. But now we know that just 10 minutes outside in the sun every day can actually lower your blood pressure a little bit. According to the Journal of the American Heart Association, they found that 10 minutes of daylight will lower your systolic blood pressure, that's the top number, by a full 3 points. That's significant. A small change can lower your risk for heart disease by as much as 10%. It works because the sun's UV rays, even on cloudy days, it prompts your body to release nitric oxide. So nitric oxide, which widens arteries, it improves blood flow. The other thing that can increase nitric oxide, you've probably seen all these ads on TV, is beets. Put beets in your salad. And beets in your body release nitric oxide. And again, that's going to widen your arteries. So sunshine and beets, and you're good to go.
1: Intelligence for your life.
0: Coming up, I now know what you and I should be having as a bedtime snack. So in a moment, I'll share the best sleep-boosting foods, according to research from UCLA 94.3. 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

0: Welcome back to Intelligence for Your Life. Marnie Silvestro is her name. She Facebooked me and she says, John, can you give me a few foods to eat before bed that'll help me sleep? You bet, Marnie, and we're getting this question a lot. You want to eat something that boosts your levels of melatonin, okay? Here's how to do that. Now, first of all, melatonin is a neurotransmitter responsible for sleep. Your body does naturally create melatonin throughout the day to control your internal clock. But you really need that chemical to kick in before bed, or you're going to be staring at the ceiling all night. Here are the foods that will increase your melatonin the most. Almonds, tart cherries, and flaxseed. Now, 30 minutes before bed on most nights, I have some tart cherry juice, and it really works for me. So 30 minutes before bed, UCLA researchers have found that after 3 nights of eating one or more of those foods before bed, you're going to be sleeping more soundly. Again, flaxseed, tart cherries, almonds, all three very easy to find at the supermarket.
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All right, my intelligent friends, if you've been feeling the itch to travel lately, you are definitely not alone. It's why people aren't waiting for friends and family to join them on a trip anymore. A whole bunch of them are going solo. In fact, the travel site Booking.com reports that in normal years, about 1 in 8 bookings were by solo travelers. This year, the rate has doubled. And Google searches for solo travel have also doubled. Solo vacations also offer one of the best opportunities to travel with intent, meaning you can explore a personal goal, whether it's self-improvement, crossing more destinations off your bucket list, or simply taking time to de-stress. People also tend to report more satisfaction with their travel experiences when they're not trying to keep other people happy. Hello. There it is, the latest travel trend, and it's real and it's big, solo vacations. 94.3 Light FM.

from our health and wellness files. Are you guys into the salad thing these days? Maybe trying to lose a few pounds? Listen, if you want to be satisfied eating a salad and not just eat a salad then eat two hamburgers, it needs some fat. This comes from registered dietitian Stephanie Middleberg. She says, for maximum satisfaction, you should include two healthy fats in your bowl with salad in it, like oil and vinegar dressing plus half an avocado or a handful of olives. Other options include 2 tablespoons of sesame or pumpkin seeds, 2 tablespoons of walnuts,

0: 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Now try it.
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0: Yeah, this is a tip for your eldest daughter, because I've seen her do this, and she's in our tree all the time. If we can't find her, we just check the tree.
1: Yep.
0: And we're gonna get a wall and put it in our backyard. Rock climbing.
1: So now, such a good workout.
0: Doctors and therapists are prescribing it to their patients. New research from the University of Arizona suggests rock climbing is an effective treatment for mental health issues, including anxiety and depression. So it requires total physical and mental focus, otherwise you fall.
1: 100%.
0: And get this, a number of German hospitals are already prescribing climbing as a normal part of treating depression.
1: Well, think about it. It requires balance. How many times have we talked about balance and what it

0: means for your mental health long term, and how changing your muscles and your body position, how that affects your mental health, how that affects your brain development as you age. That's one. It requires a tremendous amount of functional strength, which is another big test that we talk about all the time. You have to have strong grip strength. You have to be able to move your body relative to gravity, which, you know, there's those bodybuilders who can't do a pull-up, the guys that are giant and thick, and they can't move their own body weight around. So that's another great indicator of health. It gets you, for the most part, unless you're doing it at a gym, you're getting outdoors, which is also really good.
1: But also strategy, right?
0: Oh, there's tons of strategy. You got to find the right course. You got to find the easiest course, or find the one that you can handle the best. I mean, it checks every box of things we talked about on the show. I'm surprised it's taken these doctors this long to start prescribing it.
1: Yeah, the rock climbing.
0: They must not be listeners.
1: Oh gosh, be a good listener.
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1: Coming up tomorrow in the morning, pick me up. 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

0: 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If you go to my website, you'll find all kinds of great stuff, great tools, how to maximize your memory, how to play piano. You can get weekly coaching from us. Just check it out at Tesh.com, and I'll see you there after the show. Boy, people are spending a lot on fitness, more and more. New research from McKinsey and Company found that Gen Z, so adults under the age of 27, they're spending more on wellness products and fitness services than any other generation because they equate fitness with their physical and mental health. Good for you guys. And they're spending between 5 and 10% of their total income on it. That ensures that their overall health remains a priority. So listen to this. The CEO of Planet Fitness sees this firsthand. He says Gen Z membership at their gyms is, quote, off the charts. Fitness is a cornerstone of their lives. Another reason Gen Z spends so much on fitness, because it's part of their social life. That's where their friends are. That's where they may meet a potential partner, especially if somebody works from home, right? The gym is the only consistent social time they have. Fascinating.
1: Intelligence for your life.
0: Coming up, when it comes to tackling big life goals like losing weight or finding a new job, which do you think is better, going after them one at a time or all at once? I'll tell you what a new study has discovered next. 94.3 Light FM.

0: All right, my intelligent friends, do you need to make some major changes in your life right now, like losing weight or changing jobs, getting back in the dating scene? While it's normal to try tackling our goals one at a time, a new study is saying it's more effective to change everything at once. Because not only will we get better results, but a complete life overhaul, that means we'll be more likely to stick with our changes long term. Let me take you through this. In a recent study, researchers from UC Santa Barbara asked college students to completely change their daily routines for 6 weeks. So, for example, the students began supervised fitness training every morning, followed by an hour of stress reduction training. These were all new. Participants also attended regular lectures about nutrition, and they kept daily journals tracking their diets and sleep patterns. The result, after just 6 weeks, the students were significantly happier, more fit, less stressed, and they performed better on cognitive tests compared to how they were before making these changes. And get this, when the researchers checked back nearly 2 months later, the students still showed positive results. In fact, their results generally exceeded previous experiments where students had been asked to change just one behavior at a time. As the researchers put it, this shows that our capacity to change, quote unquote, is greater than we give ourselves credit for, because when we start to see positive results from one change, say losing weight, it helps amplify changes in other areas of our life, like trying to be more productive at work. But when we only focus on one goal at a time, we don't get those amplifying benefits. So bottom line this, if you truly want to change your life, go for broke. Change everything at once.
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0: And just ahead, there are millions of cat videos on YouTube, as you know, and apparently watching them is not a waste of time. In a moment, I'll tell you why experts from Indiana University say watching cat videos every day is an example of something called mood management theory, which will instantly improve your mood. I was impressed by this data, and I'm going to share it with you next. 94.3 Light FM.

0: Okay, the statistics are in now, and we know that at this moment there are 2.3 million cat videos on YouTube, and that number is growing. But here's the important part of this story. It turns out watching them is no longer a waste of time. The latest research comes from Indiana University. They found that cat videos give us more energy and enthusiasm. Media professor Jessica Gall-Myrick led the study. She surveyed 7,000 people, and she found that watching the videos helped get rid of negative emotions. So even if people are watching cat videos on YouTube while they should be working, the emotional payoff can actually make people more productive afterward. So Professor Myrick says cat videos are just the latest example of, quote, mood management theory. That's what we're calling it, mood management theory. Fire up the cat videos. It's a psychological concept that was put forth a full 25 years ago, way before Grumpy Cat existed. It says that people gravitate toward content that makes them feel better or perpetuates a good mood. So the reason we watch cat videos is the same reason we listen to upbeat songs or watch sitcoms on TV, except we get the mood boost in 60 seconds. Myrick calls it a form of digital pet therapy. We have all kinds of names for this stuff, right? So the next time you're the grumpy one, get a dose of a cat video and you're going to feel better. I promise.
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0: All right, here's one of those questions. Is turkey bacon any better than real bacon? Or should you just have the real deal every once in a while? Well, nutritional scientist Alan Aragon weighs in on this. He says, eat the real bacon. Because he says, ounce for ounce, turkey bacon and pork bacon are pretty evenly matched when it comes to sodium and fat and protein and calories. And depriving yourself of what you really want, within moderation, is going to backfire, he says. According to a recent study, people who deny themselves a food they label as bad or sinful, they're more likely to binge on those foods as a result. And among people who had lost weight, those with the strictest thinking about food and the most rigid diets, they were the ones most likely to regain the weight they lost because they had an all-or-nothing attitude. So if you want real bacon on a Sunday morning, our expert says, have real bacon.
1: Intelligence for your life.
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Here's a conversation starter for you. When it comes to keeping your mind sharp, our ancient ancestors were onto something. Florida State University psychology professor Dr. Thomas Joyner says they thrived, the ancestors did, because they had the big three. A lot of interaction with nature, a lot of interaction with others, and a whole lot of physical activity. So you put all of this together, and it can be calming and invigorating all at the same time. And by the way, you don't have to get all three separately. Invite a friend hiking, fishing, or for a round of golf. You can knock out all three at once. And you'll be thinking more clearly as a result. It's the ancient ancestor solution for keeping your mind sharp. 94.3 Light FM.

0: Gib, I feel like we've been doing this, for 25 years, right? I have never seen this piece of intel. 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It's the healthiest way, of course, but according to the journal, that's the coffee choice of psychos. This is not paraphrasing.
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0: 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The researchers found that people, I'm reading right from the journal, people who prefer big

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10: Here's the Light FM weatherology forecast. Lows dip down to about 62 tonight under partly cloudy skies. Chance for storms tomorrow. Highs around 81. Cloudy skies expected. Chance for storms tomorrow night, 64. High temperatures reach up to 84 Friday with a slight chance for showers.

0: 81, sunny skies, Saturday. I'm meteorologist Jennifer Wojcicki. Get weather anytime by using your Light FM app. Currently, it's 68 degrees.
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1: Coming up tomorrow in the morning, pick me up. 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

0: If it doesn't make you better, healthier, happier, or much more interesting, I won't put it on this show. This is Intelligence for Your Life. I'm here to move you forward in your life, and I'm learning right along with you. John Tesh here. Why do we get so emotional when we're watching movies? I mean, I can't even watch movies anymore. I'm always like crying and jumping up and down and sweating and blood pressure up and down. TMI? Sorry. Psychology professor Dr. Jeffrey Zaks researched this question, why do we get so emotional while we're watching movies, for his book, Flicker, Your Brain on Movies, very popular book. Here are some of Dr. Zaks' findings. First, films impact us through mirroring. That's when we copy another person's behavior, whether it's their body language, tone of voice, or their expressions. Many studies show that mirroring is how we evolved to bond with each other. And the size of a movie screen matters. Our emotional reaction correlates to the size of the screen. So, and we talked about this before, if you're watching Titanic, for example, on a giant IMAX screen, you'll experience Titanic-sized emotions. See what I did there? Finally, movies tap into our emotions through music and sound effects and unexpected plot twists. What does that do? It produces what's known as, quote, supernormal stimuli, which means all of our emotional buttons are being pushed at once in a way that can make even the most stone-faced person sob, scream, or laugh. Why do we get so emotional while we're watching movies? Now you know.
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0: And coming up, it's time to use your morning to win your day. 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
1: They say the holy water's watered down, and this town's lost its faith. Our colors will fade eventually, so if our time is running out, day after day, we'll make the mundane a masterpiece. Oh my, my, oh my, my love, I take one look at you, you're taking me out.

0: All right, intelligent people, here we go with how to use your morning to win your day. Here are three questions to ask yourself every morning. They come from speaker and author Malika Chopra, the daughter of Deepak Chopra. She says, by setting an intention at the start of each day, you're going to create a roadmap of positivity for the next 16 hours or so. Here are the questions to ask yourself. First, what will make me feel healthy today? Chopra says, nurturing our bodies helps our minds feel better. So find one thing you could do each day to benefit your health. Might be taking a walk. Might be eating an extra serving of fresh produce. The next question, what will make me feel connected today, especially in all this madness? Studies prove that our relationships are the root of our happiness, ultimately. So think of one way you can connect with somebody you care about each day. The final question to ask yourself every morning, what will give me a sense of purpose today? Chopra says, don't miss this, doing one small thing of value is surprisingly uplifting, whether it's something that helps your family, yourself, or even a stranger. Could be something, doing something creative that feeds your soul. Could be as simple as putting a dollar in the collection box for a charity. Ask yourself these three questions every morning to set your intention for the day. Win the day by winning the morning, right? I'm always saying that. What will make me feel healthy? Ask that question. What will make me feel connected? And what will give me a sense of purpose? Ask them out loud. They'll be even more effective.
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0: Coming up, did you know that staring down at your computer all day could give you computer face? This is a term cosmetic surgeons are using today to describe the sagging jowls and eye wrinkles common in people who spend their days hunched over computers. I'll teach you how to avoid computer face next. 94.3 Light FM.

0: Hey, did you know that staring down at your computer all day could give you computer face? Yeah, it's a new term cosmetic surgeons use to describe the sagging jowls and eye wrinkles common in people who spend their days hunched over computers. The sagging jowls are caused by constantly looking down, which shortens our neck muscles and makes the neck baggy. And the wrinkles are caused by squinting and frowning while concentrating on the screen. And doing it long enough or frequently enough will make those wrinkles and lines permanent. So to save your face, set your computer at eye level and hold your smartphone at eye level too when you can. And if you find yourself squinting at the screen, go into settings and increase the size of the typeface. That's a great tip. By simply increasing the size of the font, you may be able to hold off on the Botox a lot longer.
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0: From our health and wellness files, did you know that there is a vegetable that can make you feel less anxious? Yeah, it's the cucumber. This is according to neurologist Dr. Alan Hirsch from the Smell and Taste Treatment and Research Foundation. In his studies, the scent of cucumber was so effective at relieving anxiety, it even helped people suffering from claustrophobia. In fact, when people with claustrophobia were put in a small elevator with the scent of cucumber, 75% of them felt calmer. Dr. Hirsch saying, the scent changes a person's perception of space, making places feel more expansive. It works so well, some hospitals do use cucumber oil to calm patients before MRI scans. You'll get the best results with a fresh cucumber. Just slice it before taking a whiff. That'll release more odor molecules.
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0: Hey, check this out. Good news for red wine lovers. There's new evidence that it's good for your oral health. According to a study in the Journal of Agricultural and Food Chemistry, red wine contains chemicals that help fight against tooth decay and gum disease. The plant compounds doing the heavy lifting are polyphenols, which reduce harmful bacteria in the mouth. And the researchers looked into the effects of two polyphenols from red wine to see if they reduce the amount of bacteria that sticks to teeth and gums and causes dental plaque and cavities and gum disease. They found the wine polyphenols did reduce the bacteria's ability to stick to teeth, and the findings could ultimately lead to new dental treatments. But this isn't a license to gargle with red wine, said the experts. One glass a day should be the limit. After that, the acidic effect of red wine could strip enamel from teeth.
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0: So, Gib, according to a new study from the Harvard School of Public Health, regular churchgoers had nearly a 30% lower risk of dying from heart disease. The researchers say the most obvious benefit of church is the built-in social support of other parishioners and having a more positive mindset associated with a longer life. You know, you and I both agree that it's also the power of prayer.
1: Yeah. I mean, look, what church means you're quiet for a little bit during the day. There's a built-in social structure. I mean, the Greek word from which we derive church literally means community. So that's at its core, that's what it is. It's a built-in social group. So having that and having something to look forward to every week is another intrinsic thing that helps with longevity. All of these things add to the benefits of just having some sort of regular thing that you do, and church is just a great one that's built into a lot of communities already.
0: Give Gerard with intelligence for your life.
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17: Here's the Light FM weatherology forecast. Lows dip down to about 62 tonight under partly cloudy skies. Chance for storms tomorrow. Highs around 81. Cloudy skies expected. Chance for storms tomorrow night, 64. High temperatures reach up to 84 Friday with a slight chance for showers. 81 sunny skies Saturday. I'm meteorologist Jennifer Wojcicki. Get weather anytime by using your Light app.

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0: Summertime is great, isn't it? Mosquito bites, not so much. That's why a startup called Tornyall is building tiny AI-powered drones that hunt mosquitoes. Don't you love this? These use ultrasonic sonar that identifies the unique frequency of their wing beats before chopping them out of the sky. The drones only weigh 40 grams and can patrol areas up to 5 acres and fly for 3 minutes at a time before returning to their charging stations. Or you could just use mosquito repellent and a fan. Mosquitoes can't fly faster than 3 miles an hour, so if you set the fan to medium speed or higher, it's going to knock the bugs right out of the air.
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0: And coming up, I'll share a list of common phrases you should never say to your partner, because according to marriage and family therapist Dr. Becky Whetstone, these phrases are almost guaranteed to start a fight. The most dangerous toxic relationship phrases you have to avoid are next. 94.3 Light FM.

0: Okay, this is good. Directly from our dating and relationship files, here's a list of common phrases you should never say to your partner because they're almost guaranteed to start a horrible fight. Now, these come from marriage and family therapist Dr. Becky Whetstone, who has studied this for years. Fight-provoking phrase number one, calm down or relax. I make this mistake still. Dr. Whetstone says when somebody's expressing their emotions, it's often a sign they need help or support. Saying calm down is the same as telling them, well, your emotions are not valid, are they? So no matter how uncomfortable their meltdown makes you, show support by listening and letting them get their feelings off their chest. Next, we have two more. Avoid statements like, you wouldn't understand. Psychologists say this suggests your partner is not smart, not intuitive, not empathetic enough to understand the situation or how you feel. Instead, our expert says, explain how you're feeling and help your partner understand why you do the things you do. Here's one more. Avoid comparison statements like the plague. Like, you should ask my mom for cooking tips. Or worse, even my ex knew better than that. Experts say if you plan to have a future with your current partner, don't ever compare them to somebody from your past, including your mom.
1: IFYL. The intelligence for your life.
0: And coming up, just because you always think about the worst case scenario doesn't make you a pessimist. In fact, experts say it's a good strategy to think of the worst thing that can happen. I'll explain how this works next. 94.3 Light FM.

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and intelligent people, if you always think of the worst case scenario, experts say it doesn't necessarily mean you're a pessimist, because even optimists consider the worst case scenario, even if they're hoping for the best, I will explain. According to researchers from UC

0: Riverside. If you're waiting to find out the results of a medical exam, your score on a test, or if you got the job, most people will go to a dark place mentally while they're waiting, even if they're typically upbeat and positive people. This is normal, the researchers say. They say the instinct to brace for the worst can actually be protective and even serve as a buffer against potentially bad news. Psychology professor Kate Sweeney conducted several studies and found that optimists and pessimists were equal when it came to expecting the worst because, quote, not getting your hopes up is a natural defense mechanism. If people expect the worst, they don't feel as much shock and disappointment if the worst happens. And if you get good news, the joy is even sweeter. Now, in general, the best thing is to be optimistic. That's the way I live my life. Optimists are happier, they're healthier than pessimists. But when people are waiting for an uncertain outcome, being overly optimistic can, of course, lead to a bigger letdown. And Dr. Sweeney says the best way to handle things is to hope for the best, but brace yourself for the worst.
1: 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A wide variety of different eras. 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And textures. You to the ones that we got. Oh. 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

0: Pop quiz time for breakfast. Which is worse, a glazed donut or a buttery croissant? Get your hands on the buzzer. Neither one is super healthy, but the winner is definitely the croissant. That's according to cardiologist Dr. Mehmet Oz. So they both clock in at about 230 calories with about the same fat content. But the donut has more than twice the sugar as the croissant, or about 2.5 teaspoons more, which is about half the sugar we should have in an entire day. So if you're watching your sugar intake, choose the croissant over the donut.
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0: starter for you. Gentlemen, did you know that your wife probably won't sound the same once she gives birth? Scientists have found that the pitch of a woman's voice drops by more than 2 musical notes after they've given birth to their first baby. Researchers from the University of Sussex say mothers' voices become about 5% lower and more monotone after they've had their first baby. They call it vocal masculinizing, and the experts say the change may be so women sound more authoritative in their new role as a parent, because low-pitched voices are typically judged to be more competent, mature, and dominant. It may also be caused by hormonal changes, since previous research has shown that women's voices are higher when they're fertile, so a woman can attract a mate and he'll subconsciously know she's able to conceive. Women's voices also drop after menopause.
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2: Yeah.

0: We out.
1: All right, so today, more and more people say staying at home, quote unquote, and cleaning is their idea of a good time. Wow, what has happened to us? Okay, when times are uncertain, people like to do things that allow them to exercise control, and cleaning and tidying up is a way to feel secure. So the trend really took off during the pandemic, say the experts, when everybody was home and decluttering. Cleaning went from being a chore to a form of self-care. I have to agree with this.
2: Yes.
1: So there's a huge channel on TikTok. It's called Clean Talk. It has 84 billion views. It's just it's just cleaning videos.
2: I don't think I would watch somebody else clean, but I do understand this idea. And you and I actually do this sometimes ourselves. When you have a big creative task in front of you, and creative task is one that is full of uncertainty, that's the time when I decide, you know what I need to do? I need to clean my office. I need to make sure that my workspace is proper for this. I need to make sure that the little alleyway of half-dirty clothes that I have in my bedroom are cleaned up right now, because it's a form of avoidant behavior, and it's exactly this. You can link yourself to some concrete, easy-to-accomplish tasks, and it's good for you overall. So this is like of all the ways to dissociate, this is one of the healthiest ways. It's good for you overall, but it is an avoidant behavior, and it is something that you need to be aware of when you're.
1: Yeah, you see, I've given up because I used to do that thing where if I had a creative task coming up, I would clean up my studio. Now my brain goes, "Oh, if you clean up, you're going to have no time for the creative tasks, John. So just let it go."
2: And then now, and that's how our offices look the way that they do.
1: Thank you. Thanks for including yourself in that.
2: You're welcome.
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1: This Orange County park is getting an exciting makeover with some new amenities. Hey, it's Allison Kay. Yes, on social media, Port Jervis Recreation mentioned that a local park is receiving some TLC. It's the Church Street Park right in Port Jervis. They plan to have 2 new tennis courts, 4 new pickleball courts, and 2 new basketball courts. Completion of this project is set for spring of 2027. The Hudson Valley community is excited about this makeover for this Orange County park, and maybe you are too.
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8: Here's the Light FM weatherology forecast. Lows level off around 62. Overnight, under mainly cloudy skies. Chance of thunderstorms. Thursday, daytime highs approaching 81. Overcast. Chance of thunderstorms. Thursday night, lows around 64. Slight chance for showers. Friday, highs level off around 84. 81, clear skies. Saturday. I'm meteorologist Jennifer Wojcicki. Get weather anytime by using your Light FM app. Right now, it's 64 degrees.
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1: There's somewhere new for us to shop in Orange County. 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They sell crystals, crystal bracelets, sage, Palo Santo, and I was already looking through the workshops that they'll have. It's called the Divine Balance right in Goshen, and they're located on West Main Street. 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
7: Here's the Light FM Weatherology Forecast. Lows level off around 62. Overnight, under mainly cloudy skies. Chance of thunderstorms. Thursday, daytime highs approaching 81. Overcast. Chance of thunderstorms. Thursday night, lows around 64. Slight chance for showers. Friday, highs level off around 84. 81, clear skies. Saturday. I'm meteorologist Jennifer Wojcicki. Get weather anytime by using your Light FM app. Right now, it's 62 degrees.
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1: There's something really sweet that has opened up here in the Hudson Valley that I want to try. Hey, it's Allison K. It's called Sugarville. It's the Catskills new dessert destination. Yes, Sugarville is now open in Tannersville on Main Street. My inner child already wants to try the bubble waffles and gelato. Well, they celebrated their grand opening and the community came out. It looked like a nice time. Remember, it's Sugarville in the Tannersville area. And once you're there, you'll see other local eateries and cafes, nature trails, and historical markers along the way. Have fun.
0: 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A wide variety of different eras. If I could, then I would. 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
8: Here's the Light FM weatherology forecast. Mainly cloudy overnight with a low of 62. Overcast skies, Thursday, chance of thunderstorms, daytime highs approaching 81. Cloudy skies, Thursday night, chance for storms, lows level off around 64. High temperatures reach up to 84, Friday, with a slight chance for showers, 84, Saturday. I'm meteorologist Jennifer Wojcicki. Get weather anytime by using your Light FM app. Right now, it's 61 degrees.
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1: Coming up tomorrow in the morning, pick me up. 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
1: They say the holy water's watered down, and this town's lost its faith. 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
1: This Orange County park is getting an exciting makeover with some new amenities. Hey, it's Allison Kay. Yes, on social media, Port Jervis Recreation mentioned that a local park is receiving some TLC. It's the Church Street Park right in Port Jervis. They plan to have 2 new tennis courts, 4 new pickleball courts, and 2 new basketball courts. Completion of this project is set for spring of 2027. The Hudson Valley community is excited about this makeover for this Orange County park, and maybe you are too.
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5: Here's the Light FM weatherology forecast. Lows level off around 62. Overnight, under partly cloudy skies. Forecast, Thursday, chance for storms. Daytime highs approaching 81. Cloudy, Thursday night, chance for storms. Lows sit down to about 64. High temperatures reach up to 84. Friday, with a slight chance for showers. 81, clear skies, Saturday. I'm meteorologist Jennifer Wojcicki. Get weather anytime by using your Light FM app. Currently, it's 62 degrees.
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1: Coming up tomorrow in the morning, pick me up. 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
1: There's somewhere new for us to shop in Orange County. 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They sell crystals, crystal bracelets, sage, Palo Santo, and I was already looking through the workshops that they'll have. It's called the Divine Balance right in Goshen, and they're located on West Main Street. 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
7: Here's the Light FM weatherology forecast. Lows level off around 60 overnight under partly cloudy skies. High of 82 with fog and spots early Thursday. Thunderstorms likely. Storms likely with fog and spots Thursday night. Lows level off around 64. Cloudy skies expected. Temperatures near average Friday and Saturday with highs in the low 80s. Slight chance of thunderstorms Friday. I'm meteorologist Jennifer Wojcicki. Get weather anytime by using your Light FM app. Currently 61.
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1: All the Halloween decorations are rolling out now at Home Depot and Lowe's.
2: Boy, have I...
0: Some of them are out in May. That's
2: real.
0: Another story.
2: The Halloween Summerween. They called it Summerween.
1: Now, Murphy, I know for a few years now, you've had your eyes on Skelly, the big 12-foot skeleton they sell at Home Depot.
3: Come on, come on.
1: Yeah. Y'all haven't bought that yet, have you?
0: No. And I don't plan on it.
2: Oh, good.
0: Because we've got a neighbor down the street that's got one. It looks great. You know, we don't need two of them in the neighborhood.
1: True. Unless you got a bigger one. But anyway.
2: Where are we going to store that? That's my question.
0: Don't worry. I'm not interested in buying one.
2: Okay, good. Wow. Okay.
1: However, Murphy may be interested in buying this new thing from Lowe's.
0: Okay.
1: It's the 12-inch haunted hologram crystal ball. It's
2: 12-inch.
1: Like a basketball.
2: Okay.
1: It's a hologram.
0: Okay.
1: It's holograms. It's got some pre-programmed ones like a trick-or-treat or a skeleton and a pumpkin and all that. But you can actually load your own stuff into this.
0: Oh, really?
1: Download it off the internet, and it's got an app, and you can load it in. Because, you know, okay. Disney World and Disneyland, the Haunted Mansion. You know the head that's in the crystal ball, Miss Leota?
4: Serpents and spiders, tail of a rat, call in the
1: spirits. I saw this guy on TikTok. He downloaded that. I don't know where he got it from. He downloaded that and uploaded it into this. So he's got it. It looks just like Walt Disney World at the Haunted Mansion.
2: When
1: he
2: does it.
0: Freaky.
2: At your door for trick-or-treaters?
1: Yeah, put it right outside the door.
0: I like to create your own thing.
2: Okay, so you want to be in it and say, welcome, trick-or-treaters?
0: I don't care. I mean, to me, that's more fun than having to mount a 12-foot skeleton in the front yard every year, you know?
1: Yeah. And I don't know if you remember, a couple years ago, I bought a projector, and so I projected onto the window, mm-hmm. and there's a YouTube thing called Atmos, where you can go download all the ghosts or people, headless people walking along.
2: Yeah, scary images.
1: You could do the same thing. Grab some of those and put those in this crystal ball.
2: You could even do personalized messages to your neighbors.
1: Well, yeah.
2: You could really personalizing it.
0: Yeah, that's a cool idea. That would freak somebody out if they walk in and
2: Would you like some Reese's?
1: Yeah. Stay off my porch.
0: How big is the crystal ball?
1: 12 inches.
0: Okay.
1: You know, and
2: like a basketball size, like
1: $80.
2: Mm. Okay, fine.
1: All right,
2: Murphy.
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1: Tomorrow is Grateful Friday, and we want to hear from you. My heart needs it, so you can jump in and get on it. 877-310-4MSJ. 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
0: So, Jody, I need to give you a heads up, Sam. I don't think it will happen here necessarily, but I may be getting served some papers soon.
2: Hey!
1: Okay, ha-ha. Why is that funny?
2: I'm just wondering who he made mad.
0: No, I didn't make anybody mad. Actually, I will get an official summons. I've got the card for jury duty.
2: Oh, okay.
0: Which, you know, and what's interesting is over the years, I don't think I've ever missed any of our shows here because of jury duty. Maybe, that's not true. It was once along, it's been probably 12, 15 years ago.
1: Right.
0: And I got dismissed.
1: I did too. I was so sad.
0: But this is the first time that I've actually received the card, had to go online electronically and answer all the questions online first. And so one of the questions is, have you ever been the victim of a crime? And if you choose yes, you've got to describe what. Or do you know someone who's been a victim of a crime, you know, and then same thing, describe it. And so in the back of my head, I'm thinking, is this my opportunity?
2: to get out of it.
0: Right. But I love my civic duty. I'm not going to try to get out of it. But
1: what would you have put?
0: But I did.
1: Did you have a dark web?
0: Well, I did put that. Yes, I had my social security number stolen.
1: I was a victim of a crime.
0: 3 years ago, and I'm still very upset about it.
2: And they're all guilty.
0: But, you know, outside of that, not much else, you know, thank God.
1: Correct.
0: I Googled to find out what is that about. And they really are looking up front. I guess it's a time saver for certain information that they can present to attorneys now to know whether somebody is predisposed to be biased against or for something. That's probably very smart.
1: It's context of who you're talking to.
0: Right. But my guilty conscience wasn't going to let me load that up. Well, you know, let me tell you about what happened to my grandmother in 19. You know,
1: okay.
0: I didn't do any of that.
1: Let me tell you what's interesting about you showing up for jury duty. If you make it all the way and you're on a jury, he is definitely going to be in charge. You're
2: going to
1: be the foreman.
2: Yeah.
1: You're going to be the foreman before you even form a group.
2: Yeah.
0: You think so?
2: Yeah.
1: Yes. If you get chosen.
0: Right. If. We'll have to see. It's all just the card and the submission now. So I'll let you know if somebody shows up with a summons.
1: Okay.
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2: Love hearing from you. Lori wants to know from Messenger, does Sam have a new dog yet? It's Lori asking, not me.
0: Yeah, that's right, because your timing was supposed to be once vacation was over. Yeah. School's back in session.
2: And
0: all the, you know.
2: It's the Clear the Shelters event.
3: Exactly.
2: Nationwide through Sunday.
0: Oh, is it?
2: Yep. Shelters across the country are waiving or massively reducing adoption fees.
3: Yeah, I timed this perfectly. And no pressure on me, please, but it was already in my plans this weekend to.
2: Oh, really?
3: Either look up some of the shelters online and see with who's there or go visit a couple of shelters. And you know how they bring out dogs and cats to some of the pet stores and do them on the weekends?
2: Mm-hmm.
3: I'm going to hit those too. But yes,
2: those are called adoption events.
3: Yeah, it's already in my plans for this weekend. So
0: that's awesome.
3: It's possible that Monday, you know, I could be telling you
2: it
3: about my
2: possible,
3: new friend.
2: Although no pressure, you know, just do you jive with a dog or not?
3: Yeah. I do have a question, though, about adopting a dog. When we had originally adopted Gus, he was like a couple months old. Mm-hmm. So that wasn't his name when we adopted him. We gave him Gus.
2: Yeah.
3: A dog that's a couple years old, should you not change the name? Because you know how they all have names.
2: You know how I feel about this. I would ask the person who's either fostering the dog or is the most familiar from the shelter. Chances are, in a shelter situation, a dog does not know their name.
3: Mm-hmm.
2: But if a dog came from a different home already and a couple of years old and knows a name, maybe consider sticking with the name they were given. But understand.
0: Well, what Jody's saying there is, shelter dogs sometimes are strays.
3: Yeah.
0: So there's no way to do it. So they get their name from the shelter, mm-hmm. not necessarily.
2: At intake, they give them a number and they give them a chip.
0: They don't know who the original owner is.
3: So that name might be given by the shelter, which means it's a week old.
2: 99% of the time it's given by the shelter if it's a shelter animal. So understand that, yeah, if you adopt some dog named Spot and you want to name him Max, of course you can do that, but you have to start using the name.
3: Max, hey?
2: Use it especially when rewarding he or she.
3: Yeah.
2: A recommendation.
3: My plan is to, I want to try to keep it to one syllable because I like the shortness on the name.
2: Yeah.
3: And it's going to have to be as soon as when I see who he or she is.
2: You know.
3: That's going to help me decide.
0: Yeah, that makes
2: so
0: sense.
2: Sweet. Mm-hmm.
0: That's really, really sweet.
2: No pressure, but so excited.
0: Let's get an update. Here's Light FM Stress Saver Traffic.
4: Good morning. I'm 4455 between Brattle Lane and Chapel Hill Road in Highland. It's ongoing construction. 94 in Florida getting into North Main. Watch for that ongoing construction going on through September 4th. Still moving okay at the Kingston-Rhinecliff Bridge. 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
5: Hudson Valley weather.
6: Here's the Light FM weatherology forecast. Thunderstorms likely, with fog and spots early today. Otherwise, cloudy skies expected. Daytime highs approaching 82. Storms likely, with fog and spots tonight. Lows level off around 64. Cloudy skies expected. Chance for storms, with fog and spots early tomorrow. Daytime highs approaching 83. A blend of clouds and sun. I'm meteorologist Jennifer Wojcicki. Get weather anytime by using your Light FM app. Currently 60.
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1: If it's new and you can eat it, Sam's found it. He's the food dude.
2: We have some chicken nugget wars heating up here between Burger King and McDonald's.
3: Okay.
2: Ooh. McDonald's is bringing back their spicy McNuggets this fall, September 1st, actually.
1: Okay.
2: They had them a few years ago. Fans have screamed for them again, so they're bringing them back. They're spicy with cayenne and chili pepper.
1: Nice.
2: They're also bringing back Mighty Hot Sauce, one of the dipping sauces.
1: Okay. So, look, hot is in.
3: Yeah, and I would have to say McDonald's really was responsible for popularizing the nuggets. Mm-hmm. I don't know if they were the first, you know, restaurant to do it, but I'm sure they were the first non-chicken restaurant, fast food restaurant to do
1: you're
3: that.
1: Right, okay.
2: You know, there's actually a Reddit sub-thread where people vote on their favorite shape of McNugget, which one is the best, and the boot wins every time.
3: I didn't know they had different shapes.
2: Yeah, well, there's like four shapes.
1: I know
2: ball,
1: there's a round oval looking one, but that's all I can remember.
2: The boot they like because you can use the foot part to dip down in the sauce.
3: Oh, okay.
2: Yeah.
1: Important stuff in life here.
2: That is right.
3: Just depends on how they grow the chicken.
1: Oh.
2: Over at Burger King, they have listened because, you know, they had that campaign a while back with Tell Us How We Can Improve. A lot of folks chimed in on chicken nuggets, so they're improving their chicken nuggets. They're going to have crispier breading, tastier marinade, also coming September 1st. And they're going to drop a new sauce on us called Special Savory Sauce.
1: Mm-hmm.
2: The way it's described and some of the foodies online say, think cane sauce.
1: Oh, okay. I'm sure they'd like for it
2: to be. Sorry, but there's only one.
3: Sounds like there was a poser in the drive-thru.
2: Yeah.
1: Okay.
2: And Pizza Hut's giving you a chance to win free pizza for life. I'm going to get to the fine print here. You know how they changed their name recently to Hut for the football season?
1: They're trying to change it.
2: So they want you to shoot a little video of yourself doing Hut. You know, whether you're tailgating at home or just Hut. Send it in. You can go to their website, and they're going to pick three winners to win 1 million Hut rewards points. And, you know, they're calling it pizza for life, but it's really 1 million rewards points, which should last you your entire life.
1: You think?
3: Oh, should they? Oh, I guess
2: according
3: so.
2: According to them, yeah. Okay. So Hut.
1: It's still a lot of pizza
2: video.
1: That you would win. It's still a lot.
2: Oh, yeah. A million. Yeah. And Pringles has three new chips. They're thick chips. They're called dippers because, you know, you can't dip a Pringle at all.
1: You can't. It's
3: interesting.
1: True.
3: You're right.
1: They're too light.
2: These are thicker and they have ridges, and they're going to be coming out at the end of this month. For you, just in time for football.
1: And soccer football. Thank you, food dude.
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2: Good morning. On the thruway, northbound, getting up past 6 at 18 in New Paltz. It's ongoing construction. 4455 ongoing construction by Grotto Lane, getting out through Highland. Mid-Hudson Bridge, it's ongoing construction, sponsored by Taco Bell. 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
3: Hudson Valley Weather.
4: Here's the Light FM weatherology forecast. Thunderstorms likely, with fog and spots early today. Otherwise, cloudy skies expected. Daytime highs approaching 82. Storms likely, with fog and spots tonight. Lows level off around 64. Cloudy skies expected. Chance for storms, with fog and spots early tomorrow. Daytime highs approaching 83. A blend of clouds and sun. I'm meteorologist Jennifer Wojcicki. Get weather anytime by using your Light FM app. Currently 60.
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6: Good morning, I'm Natalie Migliori with the Light FM News Update. New York is set to receive roughly $1 billion after Meta settled its federal trial with several states. New York Attorney General Letitia James says the money will go towards investing in new resources for local communities and comprehensive restrictions on Meta's platforms for young people. James called the deal a major step towards breaking the cycle of social media addiction. A new set of laws in Poughkeepsie are cracking down on dangerous driving throughout the city. Legislation allows the city to set up speed cameras in three school zones. The city also got the green light to install red light cameras at 9 intersections. Those who get sent violations will be fined $50. It comes as the city implements a new 25-mile-per-hour speed limit starting September 1st, just in time for the new school year. The city of Middletown is writing a letter of opposition regarding a recycling facility in the town of Wayweyanda. In a letter to the planning board, Middletown Chair John Rosano says the Donmar Transfer and Recycling Facility along Dulson Town Road could be a problem for the already heavily traveled corridor. Rosano says his main concerns are what an additional 80 trucks and 44 trailers will do to traffic volume and safety in the area. He's also concerned about odor and quality of life impacts. A group of goats are helping clear out space in Connecticut for a new park.
7: The future Adam Jackson Black Heritage Memorial Park is being developed with some assistance from the Four-Legged Friends.
8: This is something for them to do. They have a long, happy life. They get vet care and get to do something they love every day. But you can reclaim the land in a natural way without using herbicides.
7: New London brought in 50 goats from Raptor Ridge Farm in Lebanon to help clear out some of the vegetation and invasive plants. Visitors were able to watch the goats in action on Wednesday. However, nobody was allowed to feed the animals as they worked. I'm Lizzie Radabali.
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2: A little extra time with us. You can always get it every day in the After the Show podcast. We look for you there.
1: Yesterday, it was all about Dolly Parton, but it was about the amazing business success. I think that's a morning pick-me-up or a success story anybody would want to hear, so check it out if you missed it. One of the things that we focused on was this song. One of her most favorite famous songs, I Will Always Love You. She wrote it in the early 1970s.
2: I think I cried the first time I heard it when I was a little girl because I knew it was a goodbye song.
1: Yeah, and I'll tell you the real reason that she wrote it in just a second. It was Whitney Houston that then repopularized it in the 90s, won a Grammy for it, The Bodyguard. That by itself netted Dolly Parton in the years that followed about $10 million worth of royalties. Because of a song that she, you know, she wrote. But the thing is, it almost never happened for two different reasons. One of them was in her early career, and she was hungry, you know, right out of high school, straight in the recording studio, writing her own songs. She determined early on that she, by the way, wanted to keep her own songs when she wrote them. But there was one contract that she could not get out of, and it was her partnership with Porter Wagner. Now, this is a long time ago, so just so you know, she actually did have a life before her solo career.
2: Yes.
1: They were wildly successful. He didn't want her to exit. She did, and there was later a lawsuit about that.
2: Wait, but there was problems between them because of that?
1: Yeah, he didn't want her to leave because the show was less successful.
2: Of course, I mean, he didn't want her to leave.
1: He kind of went off the rails. It was both of them together that kind of propped up Porter. No disrespect to Porter Wagner, but, you know, I mean, it changed the dynamic. So she wrote I Will Always Love You about him, and not just him, but leaving the band, that time, the TV show, everything that they had done together. It was really sort of her grieving is where that song came from. About 5 years later, Elvis Presley wants to record I Will Always Love You.
2: Yeah.
1: Colonel Tom Parker says, that's fine. Hand over 50% of the writing credits.
2: She says, no, thank you.
1: She says, no, thank you. But she said she cried all night about that, saying, I can't believe I just told Elvis no.
2: Right.
1: But the fact that she, you know, stood her ground and she knew that she was a businesswoman at heart. If she didn't keep that, then it wouldn't have turned into what it ultimately did.
2: I know.
1: So not only one of the biggest songs of all time, but funded so many elements of her business life.
2: Yeah.
1: It's an incredible story.
2: It's that we've heard that story before in other ways, like the whole Rocky thing too, but a lot of people don't know that about that song. You just think, you know, she had it, she gave it to Whitney to use.
1: Yeah. Check out the other cool business decisions that she made in our After the Show podcast from yesterday.
2: Coming up at 6:50, three things to know today. 94.3 Light FM.

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1: Join us anytime. We like to hear from you the most. And if we are not here, you can always leave us messages, voice memos, 877-310-4MSJ.
2: Hi, guys. It's Lisa. I was just wanting to let y'all know that they have posted nationwide, everybody wear pink on Friday in remembrance of Dolly and her battle with cancer. She was one amazing lady. And she is going to be missed by many. She's made a definite impact on many people for her love of music, love of family, and love of people. Have a blessed day.
0: Thank you. And you are so right about that.
1: Wear pink on Friday for Dolly. I'm on it.
0: I need to find something pink. I don't think I have anything pink.
1: I got you
0: something.
1: I'll get you something.
3: I don't have anything pink either.
0: Get me a pink shirt, Jody. I'll wear that on Friday.
1: Do you want me to buy something for you too, or you want to get your own?
3: I'll do it myself.
1: I knew it. Okay. I want to say, I have another Lisa who reached out to us on Messenger, Instagram Messenger, about Dolly, and this is something that she sent yesterday afternoon. My heart is so broken. I'm going to miss her singing, her smile. She always had something kind to say. She never said anything negative, and it was an honor to get to meet her at Dollywood.
0: Oh my God, I'm jealous.
1: It says, we just so happened to be there. We go twice a year as my daughter was growing up, and we got to meet her. She really is the kindest person. She was the kindest person in the whole entire world. Man, we've been to Dollywood a lot, Murphy. I would have fallen over.
0: Me too. I think we looked for her. We never saw her.
1: Pat said, I figured when she didn't make it to the roller coaster announcement, which was recently, the new coaster, last week, I think. After other canceled appearances, that she might not be doing well, but I just wasn't prepared for this.
0: I don't think anybody was. And look, her own positivity, and she didn't know how to be any other way other than positive.
1: Correct.
0: What was it? The last message that she said was she planned to...
1: She had more to do.
0: Yeah.
1: Shelley said, that I waited on her in a New Orleans restaurant. Great woman, and she tipped well. And Wendy said, I need bereavement leave this week.
0: Yeah.
1: We feel you.
0: Yeah, I totally, and I mean, when I got the news, that's exactly the way I felt. Never met her, but you feel like, oh my God.
1: Coming up, thank you for all those. Keep those messages coming. We're here for it too. Coming up next, your Hollywood Outsider.
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5: This Orange County park is getting an exciting makeover with some new amenities. Hey, it's Allison Kay. 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It's the Church Street Park right in Port Jervis. They plan to have 2 new tennis courts, 4 new pickleball courts, and 2 new basketball courts. Completion of this project is set for spring of 2027. The Hudson Valley community is excited about this makeover for this Orange County park, and maybe you are too.
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2: We all remember when Matthew McConaughey and Woody Harrelson worked together in the very dark, scary series called True Detective.
3: I wonder ever you're a bad man.
4: The world needs bad men. We keep the other bad men from the door.
2: They worked together so well, and it's since this time everybody wants them together, and there's that rumor that they might be brothers, these insane coincidences that they might be related.
0: In real life?
2: In real life, even Woody Harrelson said, look, they've never done any of the tests, but there are a lot of weird coincidences, and they noted the timing of his father's relationship with Matthew McConaughey's mother.
0: They don't look alike.
2: There was some ishy stuff going on in the past with them, and they really gel well together. They say they've never done the DNA testing.
0: Well, do it.
2: I know. Yeah. The world wants to know. Apple TV does have a new comedy series coming called Brothers, and they're going to play, this is so weird to me, fictionalized versions of themselves. It's weird. It's about, you know, Woody Harrelson struggling with the revelation that Matthew McConaughey is facing an identity crisis as he tries to run for governor of Texas. And it's a comedy where they're playing themselves, which sounds weird.
0: Yeah, I would be more interested in the real life story with the DNA test.
2: Aren't we all?
0: Coming up next, Sam has music news.
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6: Good morning. It's ongoing construction on 4455 in both directions between Grotto Lane and Chapel Hill Road and Highland Mid-Hudson Bridge. It's ongoing road work. Traffic is moving okay right now on the thruway northbound, getting up toward 18, getting up through New Paltz, out through the construction zone. No problems at the Kingston-Rhinecliff Bridge. Over in Wallkill on 17, getting out toward the area of Brown Road. 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
8: Here's the Light FM weatherology forecast. Thunderstorms likely with fog and spots early today. Otherwise, cloudy skies expected. Daytime highs approaching 82. Storms likely with fog and spots tonight. Lows level off around 64. Cloudy skies expected. Chance for storms with fog and spots early tomorrow. Daytime highs approaching 83. A blend of clouds and sun. I'm meteorologist Jennifer Wojcicki. Get weather anytime by using your Light FM app. Right now, it's 59 degrees.
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11: Good morning, I'm Natalie Migliori with the Light FM News Update. New York is set to receive roughly $1 billion after Meta settled its federal trial with several states. New York Attorney General Letitia James says the money will go towards investing in new resources for local communities and comprehensive restrictions on Meta's platforms for young people. James called the deal a major step towards breaking the cycle of social media addiction. A new set of laws in Poughkeepsie are cracking down on dangerous driving throughout the city. Legislation allows the city to set up speed cameras in 3 school zones. The city also got the green light to install red light cameras at 9 intersections. Those who get sent violations will be fined $50. It comes as the city implements a new 25-mile-per-hour speed limit starting September 1st, just in time for the new school year. The city of Middletown is writing a letter of opposition regarding a recycling facility in the town of Wayweyanda. In a letter to the planning board, Middletown Chair John Rosano says the Donmar Transfer and Recycling Facility along Dulson Town Road could be a problem for the already heavily traveled corridor. Rosano says his main concerns are what an additional 80 trucks and 44 trailers will do to traffic volume and safety in the area. He's also concerned about odor and quality of life impacts. A group of goats are helping clear out space in Connecticut for a new park.
1: The future Adam Jackson Black Heritage Memorial Park is being developed with some assistance from the Four-Legged Friends.
12: This is something for them to do. They have a long, happy life. They get vet care and get to do something they love every day. But you can reclaim the land in a natural way without using herbicides.
1: New London brought in 50 goats from Raptor Ridge Farm in Lebanon to help clear out some of the vegetation and invasive plants. Visitors were able to watch the goats in action on Wednesday. However, nobody was allowed to feed the animals as they worked. I'm Lizzie Radabali.
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2: 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It's Murphy, Sam, and Jody on 94.3 Light FM.

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2: You know, even though we have lost Dolly Parton, she made plans for her music to live on forever.
3: Of course.
2: I didn't know this, but she said she was one of those people who believed in being prepared before the end came.
3: Yeah.
2: She says there is enough music that she has recorded, and she has recorded it in a way, this is according to her, that any producer anywhere can take her song and make another song out of it. She's apparently got a whole library of songs that are just vocals and click tracks. And click tracks are what they use when they record or in concerts for everybody to keep on time.
0: Yeah, mainly the drummer.
2: Yeah. So she said she's put all of this, she's got a library of this stuff. So at any point in time, if somebody comes along and likes this song and wants to make something out of it, there you go. She says you can take her songs and make anything you want out of it.
0: That's incredible.
2: They can arrange it any way they want. And I don't know if you remember this, but she talked a few years ago about a song she recorded and put in a box at Dollywood to be opened in 2045.
3: Oh, my gosh. Dolly!
2: The song is called My Place in History. We don't know what it sounds like, but it's supposed to be opened in 2045. She said
3: it's going to sound like an angel.
2: After she put it in the box, she said there's been a few times she's wanted to dig it up and put a better song in.
3: Yeah. Artists are always that way. But she hasn't.
2: She said she also included some guidance on how to use a CD player because the song is on a CD.
3: Okay.
0: Oh, is it? Well, that will be what would have been her 99th birthday.
2: 99, then.
3: Yeah. Oh.
2: And a little news about Dolly's funeral. The songs, she actually picked the songs for her funeral. She said she knew that, you know, they're going to play I Will Always Love You. She said they played it. That's when she lost it at Whitney Houston's funeral.
0: Mm-hmm.
2: She said when they started playing it, she cried, and that's when it hit her that Whitney was really gone.
3: Yeah.
2: But she said the one song she once played at her funeral is If We Never Meet Again.
4: If we never meet again.
2: It's an old country gospel church song.
3: Oh, I know this song.
2: It was her daddy's favorite song.
3: Yeah.
2: And that's what she once played.
3: Mm-hmm. I've heard that in church growing up.
2: Oh, yeah.
3: Yeah. My heart is on fire at this moment.
2: Oh.
3: Stop it. All right. Coming up next, three things to know today.
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0: your keyboard is gross. They say if you eat at your desk a lot, the keyboard is like a germ buffet. And it's not, you know, that you're eating at your desk. It's that you're touching your food and then touching your keyboard. And you're transferring, like, saliva and food particles. So the best advice, wash your hands after eating before you touch your keyboard. Or best of all, don't eat at your desk. Take an actual lunch away from work. And number three, Dolly Parton fans are buying up, they call it panic buying, all of the Jolene's from the Good American Denim line.
1: What's the Jolene's?
0: It's jeans designed in honor of Dolly that were already there, a part of the denim line. So bell bottoms, denim corsets, you know, details like little rhinestones. They're selling out now since her death. And so this was in a collaboration with Khloe Kardashian, who formed this Good American Jeans line.
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1: Good morning. Moving okay at the Kingston-Rhinecliff Bridge, Thruway northbound exit 18 in New Paltz. It's ongoing road work. Moving okay as you take a ride over to the Taconic. 84 looks okay at the Newburgh Beacon Bridge. Over on 28 by 28A into Kingston, it's ongoing road work sponsored by Staples. 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
5: Here's the Light FM weatherology forecast. Thunderstorms likely, with fog and spots early today. Otherwise, cloudy skies expected. Daytime highs approaching 82. Storms likely, with fog and spots tonight. Lows level off around 64. Cloudy skies expected. Chance for storms, with fog and spots early tomorrow. Daytime highs approaching 83. A blend of clouds and sun. I'm meteorologist Jennifer Wojcicki. Get weather anytime by using your Light FM app. Right now, it's 59 degrees.
6: Good morning, I'm Natalie McLeary with a Light FM News update. The alleged mastermind of the 9/11 attacks will stand trial in June 2028.
7: A military judge made the ruling Wednesday, nearly 25 years after the attacks and 2 weeks before the 25th anniversary. Khalid Sheikh Mohammed was captured in 2003 and has been held at Guantanamo since 2006. Mohammed and two others had agreed to a plea deal with the Biden administration to be spared the death penalty, but that was canceled after some victims' families expressed outrage. I'm Scott Carr.
6: New York is already making plans for the portion of money it will receive from Meta's settlement in a landmark federal trial. New York Attorney General Letitia James says the money will go towards investing in new resources for local communities and comprehensive restrictions on Meta's platforms for young people. Eligible programs include grants to train mental health professionals who work with kids after school initiatives and public health programs serving teens. The city of Middletown is writing a letter of opposition regarding a recycling facility in the town of Wewayanda. In a letter to the planning board, Middletown Chair John Rosano says the Don Mar Transfer and Recycling Facility along Dulcentown Road could be a problem for the already heavily traveled corridor. Rosano says his main concerns are what an additional 80 trucks and 44 trailers will do to traffic volume and safety in the area. He's also concerned about odor and air quality impacts, saying reactive measures will not be enough. Dolly Parton's music legacy includes one last surprise for fans. It's an unreleased song titled My Place in History, and it's locked in a chestnut box at Dollywood's Dream War Resort in Pigeon Forge, Tennessee. The box will stay closed until January 19th, 2046, on what would have been Parton's 100th birthday. Her wish was for the song to be heard by future generations rather than immediately after she departed. Parton wrote My Place in History in 2015 when she opened her Dream War Resort. Receive news updates all day with your Light FM app. More Murphy, Sam, and Jody next on Light FM.
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11: You guys have any Dolly Parton merch? And the reason I ask is because I have a story to tell. I have a story, Murph.
0: I mean, I'm sure we have some things. We've been to Dollywood three times.
11: We have a very coveted coat of many colors Christmas ornament.
0: Oh, yeah.
11: That's the best one. It gets us prime spot on the tree every year, and this year for sure, we're going to shine a light on it. But I have to tell you this, and we've talked about this before. Moms of kids, you learn this the hard way. When you ask your kids to box up stuff for you to donate, go through it. Go through it. So in the girls' room, they don't live with us anymore, Taylor and Phoebe, but there were some boxes of stuff to be donated recently. Yeah. And I really like to be efficient, and I almost just hauled them to donate, and I started going through them. And you know what I found in there? And I'm sure Phoebe did not mean to put this in here. I don't believe that she meant to put this shirt in here, but I had bought her a shirt years ago, soft pink, and it said, "In Dolly We Trust."
0: Oh, yeah.
11: It is a great shirt, and I saw it in that box, and I was like, no, this was weeks ago, a month ago, and I pulled it close to me, and I'm like, I'm not getting rid of this. So it's in my drawer now, and I do need to give it back to her, or we could share it, I guess. But it's just one of those things.
12: Yeah.
11: Be careful. Like, go, you know, if somebody else puts it, look, when I put stuff together to donate, I know Murphy walks past it and goes, are we really donating this?
0: Well, you never know. I've had some things that almost went that should not have been donated, you know?
11: Yeah.
0: Important shirts, clothes, and other prize, you know, things.
11: Yeah.
12: Have you ever picked anything out of your donation pile that you put there and thought later, I should keep this? I've done that with a shirt because
11: I don't think so.
12: You see it sitting there, and it's like, why did I put that in there?
11: Oh, so that's you second guessing. Yeah. That's you holding on.
0: Well, and also, when you're in a different emotional state altogether,
12: yeah.
0: One moment you don't want it, the next minute it's like, yeah, actually, I do love it.
11: Correct.
0: Yeah,
11: but it's just a reminder to make sure you always go through stuff before you donate it, because I would have been so sad this week. We're already, you know, it's like listening to the music and talking about it and trying to accept it.
12: And that shirt is pink?
11: That shirt is pink, which
12: means... So you can wear it tomorrow?
11: Totally can wear it on Friday, yeah.
0: You want to wear a sweatshirt in this weather, though?
11: No, it's a t-shirt.
0: Oh, it's a t-shirt. Okay,
11: it's a sweet little pink tee.
0: Okay. Coming up at 7:50, Jody has three things to know today. 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
1: Today's morning pick-me-up comes from you on our Instagram and Facebook Messenger, you sharing with us what Dolly Parton taught you. And we thought to ask this because in her passing, I realized something she taught me that's so beautiful that all people need to hear was a long time ago when she was asked by Barbara Walters, why do you dress like this?
2: You're very beautiful. You don't have to wear the blonde wigs. You don't have to wear the extreme clothes, right?
3: No, it's certainly a choice. I don't like to be like everybody else. I've often made this statement that I would never stoop so low as to be fashionable. That's the easiest thing in the world to do.
1: So I just went on to say that I'm secure in myself. I like myself this way. Onward. You know, next question. Yeah. And that's such a beautiful thing for her to have said instead of being defensive about it. She's like, yeah, I know it looks cheap, but I love it. Mm-hmm. Next.
0: Yeah.
1: And so we wanted to know what Dolly Parton taught you. So from our messenger, let's get to some of these comments, guys.
4: Got one here from Stephanie that says that she taught me that it doesn't matter what people think.
1: Mm-hmm.
4: I'm enough. It's okay to be different just as long as it makes me happy.
1: Totally.
4: She showed the world what a true Christian looks like.
1: Yes, she did. Totally.
0: Stuart sent this. He says, Hard Candy Christmas taught me as I got older that even tough times will be tough. There's always something over the horizon. You just have to look a little harder at what lies ahead and not what's in front of you at the moment.
1: Yeah, look. Did she ever do a song that wasn't sort of a lesson, too?
0: Mm-hmm.
1: Hard Candy Christmas is that. Heather said on Johnny Carson, she taught us it takes a lot of money to look trashy, and I love it. I love the story of why she chose her signature look. Who cares what people think? You choose your style.
0: Yeah.
1: And, of course, she was always very humble and kind. So true. You can keep your Dolly lessons coming. There are so many. I feel like in time, when we get more books, when we get a biopic one day, we're going to, you know,
0: learn even more.
1: It's going to be more and more that she gives us.
4: And also, too, she's got the Broadway play coming early next year. So, and it's got her music, and she even wrote new songs for it.
0: So back to the fact that it's a morning pick-me-up. That's good stuff, Jody. Thank you. Coming up next, Jody has another Hollywood Outsider.
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3: Brad Pitt's Once Upon a Time in Hollywood sequel finally has a real title.
4: I am doing the best I can under the circumstances. Now, I do not want to get into it tonight.
3: This is the movie he won an Academy Award for, so no pressure for a performance here, right? The movie is called The Further Misadventures of Cliff Booth. It was directed by David Fincher. Of course, it was written by Quentin Tarantino. This time it's set in 1977, and it's how Cliff adjusts to all the changes. He dramatically changed Hollywood.
5: Mm-hmm.
3: It's going to be in IMAX theaters in November before it starts streaming on Netflix December 23rd. So some Brad Pitt into your Christmas. And
5: that's
3: again,
5: pretty good. That first movie was awesome.
3: How many times does an actor win an award for a movie then go back and do the same character?
5: Yeah.
3: That's rare. Okay, moving on to something. Yesterday, actor Tim Curry died at the age of 80. Of course, you know him from Rocky Horror. Dr. Frankenfurter, which became a classic.
5: Yeah.
3: He was also Pennywise in the original It. He was in the Clue movie, Home Alone 2, Lost in New York. He was never married and he never had any children.
5: Oh, really?
3: And he kept his personal life extremely private, which is also rare in Hollywood.
5: Coming up next, the new Halloween decoration they're selling at Lowe's. You got to have this one, and it's not 12 feet tall.
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6: Good morning. The Dutchess County Fair continues today. Watch for delays later on 9 over in Rhinebeck. 9 southbound at 9G. A brake check right now. Moving okay on 199 through Red Hook. 28 by 28A. It's ongoing construction getting into Kingston. Watch for some slowdowns on 9W. 9W slowing down in both directions. As you get out toward the area of Clay Road, watch for slowdowns through Ulster Park with ongoing roadwork. 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
8: Here's the Light FM weatherology forecast. Thunderstorms likely, with fog and spots early today. Otherwise, cloudy skies expected. Daytime highs approaching 82. Storms likely, with fog and spots tonight. Lows level off around 64. Cloudy skies expected. Chance for storms, with fog and spots early tomorrow. Daytime highs approaching 83. A blend of clouds and sun. I'm meteorologist Jennifer Wojcicki. Get weather anytime by using your Light FM app. Currently 60.
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11: Good morning, I'm Natalie McLeary with a Light FM news update. The alleged mastermind of the 9/11 attacks will stand trial in June 2028.
12: A military judge made the ruling Wednesday, nearly 25 years after the attacks and 2 weeks before the 25th anniversary. Khalid Sheikh Mohammed was captured in 2003 and has been held at Guantanamo since 2006. Mohammed and two others had agreed to a plea deal with the Biden administration to be spared the death penalty, but that was canceled after some victims' families expressed outrage. I'm Scott Carr.
11: New York is already making plans for the portion of money it will receive from Meta's settlement in a landmark federal trial. New York Attorney General Letitia James says the money will go towards investing in new resources for local communities and comprehensive restrictions on Meta's platforms for young people. Eligible programs include grants to train mental health professionals who work with kids, after school initiatives, and public health programs serving teens. The city of Middletown is writing a letter of opposition regarding a recycling facility in the town of Wayweyanda. In a letter to the planning board, Middletown Chair John Rosano says the Don Mar Transfer and Recycling Facility along Dolsontown Road could be a problem for the already heavily traveled corridor. Rosano says his main concerns are what an additional 80 trucks and 44 trailers will do to traffic volume and safety in the area. He's also concerned about odor and air quality impacts, saying reactive measures will not be enough. Dolly Parton's music legacy includes one last surprise for fans. It's an unreleased song titled My Place in History, and it's locked in a chestnut box at Dollywood's Dreammore Resort in Pigeon Forge, Tennessee. The box will stay closed until January 19th, 2046, on what would have been Parton's 100th birthday. Her wish was for the song to be heard by future generations rather than immediately after she departed. Parton wrote My Place in History in 2015 when she opened her Dream War Resort. Receive news updates all day with your Light FM app. More Murphy, Sam, and Jody next on Light FM.
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1: All the Halloween decorations are rolling out now at Home Depot and Lowe's.
2: Boy, how about
0: some of them are out in May. Another story.
2: The Halloween Summerween. They called it Summerween.
1: Now, Murphy, I know for a few years now you've had your eyes on Skelly, the big 12-foot skeleton they sell at Home Depot.
0: Yeah,
1: y'all haven't bought that yet, have you?
0: No, and I don't plan on it.
2: Oh, good.
0: Because we've got a neighbor down the street that's got one. It looks great. You know, we don't need two of them in the neighborhood.
1: True. Unless you got a bigger one. But anyway.
2: Where are we going to store that? That's my question.
0: Don't worry. I'm not interested in buying one.
2: Okay, good. Wow. Okay.
1: However, Murphy may be interested in buying this new thing from Lowe's.
0: Okay.
1: It's the 12-inch haunted hologram crystal ball. It's
2: 12-inch.
1: Yeah.
2: Okay.
1: Or, you know, big, like a basketball.
2: Okay.
1: It's a hologram.
0: Okay.
1: It's holograms. It's got some pre-programmed ones like a trick-or-treat or a skeleton and a pumpkin and all that. But you can actually load your own stuff into this.
0: Oh, really?
1: Download it off the internet, and it's got an app, and you can load it in. Because, you know, okay.
2: Talking?
1: Disney World and Disneyland, the Haunted Mansion. You know the head that's in the crystal ball, Miss Leota?
3: Serpents. And spiders, tail of a rat, call in the
1: spirit. I saw this guy on TikTok. He downloaded that. I don't know where he got it from, but he downloaded that and uploaded it into this. So he's got it. It looks just like Walt Disney World at the Haunted Mansion.
2: Oh,
0: freaky.
2: Like at your door for trick-or-treaters?
1: Yeah, put it right outside the door.
0: I like to create your own thing.
2: Okay, so you want to be in it and say, welcome, trick-or-treaters.
0: I don't care. I mean, to me, that's more fun than having to mount a 12-foot skeleton in the front yard every year, you know?
1: Yeah. And I don't know if you remember, a couple years ago, I bought a projector, and so I projected onto the window, and there's a YouTube thing called Atmos, where you can go download all the ghosts or people, headless people walking along.
2: Yeah, scary images.
1: You could do the same thing. Grab some of those and put those in this crystal ball.
2: You could even do personalized messages to your neighbors.
1: Well, yeah.
2: You could really personalizing it.
0: Yeah, that's a cool idea. That would freak somebody out if they walk in and the
2: hello,
0: the crazy
2: Mimi.
0: Crystal
2: would
0: ball
2: you like some Reese's?
1: Yeah. Stay off my porch.
0: How big is the crystal ball?
1: 12 inches.
0: Okay.
1: You know, and
2: like a basketball size, like
1: 80
2: say.
1: Bucks.
2: Mm. Okay, fine.
1: All right,
2: Murphy.
1: Fine.
2: Coming up next, three things to know today.
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5: Here's three things to know today.
6: Number one, a petition to rename Nashville International Airport after Dolly Parton has gained new momentum. Following her death, more than 122,000 people have signed the change.org petition.
7: Yesterday it was 78,000. That's ridiculous.
6: It's just and she had even joked that it would be fun to hear that a flight was departing from Nashville from Dolly Parton Airport. Ha ha. She joked about it. You know she wanted it too.
7: Yeah.
6: Number two, football fans. From the NFL, the Pro Bowl is no more. It will no longer be a standalone game, whether tackle or regular flag or whatever.
7: It wasn't a real game anyway.
6: 88 players will still receive the Pro Bowl honor.
7: Good.
6: Okay? And you get to cast your ballot and all that kind of stuff. And why even have it, even name it? Well, money. Veteran players get bonuses for being named to the Pro Bowl. There's a whole thing, a status and bonuses, but they just won't play a game anymore. And number three, we've got a near total lunar eclipse visible tonight for most of America. Okay? It's going to be like that reddish orange color.
7: Yeah, it looks nice.
6: It's going to look like a total blood moon, actually. And no special glasses needed for this. That's the most important part. Safe to watch with the naked eye.
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4: Good morning. 84 eastbound getting out toward exit 4 in Greenville. Construction on the shoulder. 84 eastbound at the Newburgh Beacon Bridge. Construction into Beacon. Mid-Hudson Bridge. Ongoing road work. 199 westbound getting into the Kingston-Rhinecliff Bridge. It's more construction there. 311 getting out through Kent. Some ongoing construction out by 52. Sponsored by Lowe's. 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
7: Here's the Light FM weatherology forecast. Thunderstorms likely, with fog and spots early today. Otherwise, cloudy skies expected. Daytime highs approaching 82. Storms likely, with fog and spots tonight. Lows level off around 64. Cloudy skies expected. Chance for storms, with fog and spots early tomorrow. Daytime highs approaching 83. A blend of clouds and sun. I'm meteorologist Jennifer Wojcicki. Get weather anytime by using your Light FM app. Currently 60.
8: Good morning, I'm Natalie Migliori with the Light FM News Update. New York is set to receive roughly $1 billion after Meta settled its federal trial with several states. New York Attorney General Letitia James says the money will go towards investing in new resources for local communities and comprehensive restrictions on Meta's platforms for young people. James called the deal a major step towards breaking the cycle of social media addiction. A new set of laws in Poughkeepsie are cracking down on dangerous driving throughout the city. Legislation allows the city to set up speed cameras in three school zones. The city also got the green light to install red light cameras at 9 intersections. Those who get sent violations will be fined $50. It comes as the city implements a new 25-mile-per-hour speed limit starting September 1st, just in time for the new school year. The city of Middletown is writing a letter of opposition regarding a recycling facility in the town of Wayweyanda. In a letter to the planning board, Middletown Chair John Rosano says the Donmar Transfer and Recycling Facility along Dulson Town Road could be a problem for the already heavily traveled corridor. Rosano says his main concerns are what an additional 80 trucks and 44 trailers will do to traffic volume and safety in the area. He's also concerned about odor and quality of life impacts. A group of goats are helping clear out space in Connecticut for a new park.
9: The future Adam Jackson Black Heritage Memorial Park is being developed with some assistance from the Four-Legged Friends.
10: This is something for them to do. They have a long, happy life. They get vet care and they get to do something they love every day. But you can reclaim the land in a natural way without using herbicides.
9: New London brought in 50 goats from Raptor Ridge Farm in Lebanon to help clear out some of the vegetation and invasive plants. Visitors were able to watch the goats in action on Wednesday. However, nobody was allowed to feed the animals as they worked. I'm Lizzie Radabali.
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3: Tomorrow is Grateful Friday, and we want to hear from you. 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
2: So, Jody, I need to give you a heads up. Sam, I don't think it will happen here necessarily, but I may be getting served some papers soon.
4: Hey!
3: Okay, ha-ha. Why is that funny?
4: I'm just wondering who he made mad.
2: No, I didn't make anybody mad. Actually, I will get an official summons. I've got the card for jury duty.
4: Oh, okay.
2: Which, you know, and what's interesting is over the years, I don't think I've ever missed any of our shows here because of jury duty. Maybe, that's not true. It was once along. It's been probably 12, 15 years ago.
3: Right.
2: And I got dismissed.
3: I did, too. I was so sad.
2: But this is the first time that I've actually received the card, had to go online electronically and answer all the questions online first. And so one of the questions is, have you ever been the victim of a crime? And if you choose yes, you've got to describe what. Or do you know someone who's been a victim of a crime, you know, and then same thing, describe it. And so in the back of my head, I'm thinking, is this my opportunity?
4: to get out of it.
2: Right. But yeah, look, aww. I love my civic duty. I'm not going to try to get out of it. But
3: what would you have put?
2: But I did.
3: Did you have a dark web?
2: Well, but I did, you know, well, now I did put that. Yes, I had my Social Security number stolen.
3: I was a victim of a crime.
2: 3 years ago, and I'm still very upset about it.
4: And they're all guilty.
2: But, you know, outside of that, not much else, you know, thank God.
3: Correct.
2: I Googled to find out what is that about. And they really they're looking up front. I guess it's a time saver for certain information that they can present to attorneys now to know whether somebody is predisposed to be biased against or for something. That's probably very smart.
3: It's context of who you're talking to.
2: Right. But my guilty conscience wasn't going to let me load that up. Well, you know, let me tell you about what happened to my grandmother in 19. You know,
3: okay.
2: I didn't do any of that.
3: Let me tell you what's interesting about you showing up for jury duty. If you make it all the way and you're on a jury, he is definitely going to be in charge.
4: You're
3: going to be the foreman.
4: Yep.
3: You're going to be the foreman before you even form a group.
4: Yeah.
2: You think so?
4: Yeah.
3: Yes. If you get chosen.
2: Right. If. We'll have to see. It's all just the card and the submission now. So I'll let you know if somebody shows up with a summons.
3: Okay. Coming up in a bit, your Hollywood Outsider.
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1: Direct message us on Facebook.
2: Love hearing from you. Lori wants to know from Messenger, does Sam have a new dog yet? It's Lori asking, not me.
0: Yeah, that's right, because your timing was supposed to be once vacation was over. Yeah. School's back in session.
2: And
0: all the,
2: it's the Clear the Shelters event nationwide through Sunday.
0: Oh, is it?
2: Shelters across the country are waiving or massively reducing adoption fees.
3: Yeah, I timed this perfectly. And no pressure on me, please, but it was already in my plans this weekend to...
2: Oh, really?
3: Either look up some of the shelters online and see with who's there or go visit a couple of shelters. And you know how they bring out dogs and cats to some of the pet stores and do them on the weekends?
2: Mm-hmm.
3: I'm going to hit those too. But yes,
2: those are called adoption events.
3: Yeah, it's already in my plans for this weekend. So
0: that's awesome.
3: It's possible that Monday, I could be telling you about my
2: new
3: friend.
2: Although no pressure, just do you jive with a dog or not?
3: Yeah. I do have a question, though, about adopting a dog. When we had originally adopted Gus, he was like a couple months old. Mm-hmm. So that wasn't his name when we adopted him. We gave him Gus.
2: Yeah.
3: A dog that's a couple years old, should you not change the name? Because you know how they all have names.
2: You know how I feel about this. I would ask the person who's either fostering the dog or is the most familiar from the shelter. Chances are, in a shelter situation, a dog does not know their name.
3: Mm-hmm.
2: But if a dog came from a different home already and a couple of years old and knows a name, maybe consider sticking with the name they were given. But understand.
0: Well, what Jody's saying there is shelter dogs sometimes are strays.
3: Yeah.
0: So there's no way to do it. So they get their name from the shelter. Mm-hmm. Not necessarily.
2: At intake, they give them a number and they give them a chip.
0: They don't know who the original owner is.
3: So that name might be given by the shelter, which means it's a week old.
2: 99% of the time it's given by the shelter if it's a shelter animal. So understand that, if you adopt some dog named Spot and you want to name him Max, of course you can do that, but you have to start using the name.
3: Max, hey?
2: Use it especially when rewarding he or she.
3: Yeah.
2: A recommendation.
3: My plan is to, I want to try to keep it to one syllable because I like the shortness on the name, and it's going to have to be as soon as when I see who he or she is, that's going to help me decide.
0: Yeah, that makes sense.
2: Sweet. Mm-hmm.
0: That's really, really sweet.
2: No pressure, but so excited. Coming up next, your Hollywood Outsider.
4: Trending now in the Hudson Valley.
5: There's something really sweet that has opened up here in the Hudson Valley that I want to try. Hey, it's Allison K. It's called Sugarville. It's the Catskills' new dessert destination. Yes, Sugarville is now open in Tannersville on Main Street. My inner child already wants to try the bubble waffles and gelato. Well, they celebrated their grand opening and the community came out. It looked like a nice time. Remember, it's Sugarville in the Tannersville area. And once you're there, you'll see other local eateries and cafes, nature trails, and historical markers along the way. 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
3: This movie is coming out starring Robert Pattinson called Prime Time, based on the TV show and real events that happened on the show To Catch a Predator.
4: To watch television.
3: So Chris Hansen, the guy who had this show, had his doubts about this movie being made, but he's still piggybacking on it when it hits theaters. So when you go see this in the theater, which is late in September, he purchased, Chris Hansen, some ad time to air a commercial before you see the movie, where he's pitching to you his True Blue streaming network, which is devoted to the same kind of Predator investigations that made him famous. So when you see that, that's really him.
5: Okay.
3: And then you see the movie. The movie's called Primetime.
5: And Robert Pattinson sounds just like him.
3: And looks, it's, if you really want to dig into that story, Robert Pattinson became him.
5: Yeah.
3: Even though Chris Hansen was like, I don't want him to play me. Okay, moving on to something. I did not see this coming, and Ryan Gosling is involved. A Flintstones live action movie's coming. From Warner Brothers. And we don't know if that means he's going to be one of the Flintstone people or if he's just producing it.
5: It's supposed to be about Bam Bam.
3: Yeah, so it's like a side story. It's not about the original. Look, there was already a Flintstones movie. It was a while back in 1994. It was a live action with John Goodman.
5: Yeah.
3: And Steven Spielberg was the executive producer. But here we go again.
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6: Good morning on 17 westbound, slowing down as you get up toward Bloomingburg, out by 17K with an accident reported. Moving okay at the Newburgh Beacon Bridge. Mid-Hudson Bridge is okay. 9W slowing down in both directions after Ulster Park with construction, sponsored by Mattress Firm. 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
10: Here's the Light FM weatherology forecast. Storms likely today, otherwise cloudy skies expected. Daytime highs approaching 82. Storms likely with fog and spots tonight. Lows dip down to about 64. Cloudy skies expected. Chance for storms with fog and spots early tomorrow. Daytime highs approaching 83. Sunshine mixed with clouds at times. I'm meteorologist Jennifer Wojcicki. Get weather anytime by using your Light FM app. Right now, 61.
11: Good morning, I'm Natalie McLeary with a Light FM News update. The alleged mastermind of the 9/11 attacks will stand trial in June 2028.
12: A military judge made the ruling Wednesday, nearly 25 years after the attacks and 2 weeks before the 25th anniversary. Khalid Sheikh Mohammed was captured in 2003 and has been held at Guantanamo since 2006. Mohammed and two others had agreed to a plea deal with the Biden administration to be spared the death penalty, but that was canceled after some victims' families expressed outrage. I'm Scott Carr.
11: New York is already making plans for the portion of money it will receive from Meta's settlement in a landmark federal trial. New York Attorney General Letitia James says the money will go towards investing in new resources for local communities and comprehensive restrictions on Meta's platforms for young people. Eligible programs include grants to train mental health professionals who work with kids, after school initiatives, and public health programs serving teens. The city of Middletown is writing a letter of opposition regarding a recycling facility in the town of Wewayanda. In a letter to the planning board, Middletown Chair John Rosano says the Don Mar Transfer and Recycling Facility along Dulcentown Road could be a problem for the already heavily traveled corridor. Rosano says his main concerns are what an additional 80 trucks and 44 trailers will do to traffic volume and safety in the area. He's also concerned about odor and air quality impacts, saying reactive measures will not be enough. Dolly Parton's music legacy includes one last surprise for fans. It's an unreleased song titled My Place in History, and it's locked in a chestnut box at Dollywood's Dream War Resort in Pigeon Forge, Tennessee. The box will stay closed until January 19th, 2046, on what would have been Parton's 100th birthday. Her wish was for the song to be heard by future generations rather than immediately after she departed. Parton wrote My Place in History in 2015 when she opened her Dreammore Resort. Receive news updates all day with your Light FM app. More Murphy, Sam, and Jody next on Light FM.
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1: If it's new and you can eat it, Sam's found it. He's the food dude.
2: We have some chicken nugget wars heating up here between Burger King and McDonald's.
0: Okay.
2: Ooh. McDonald's is bringing back their spicy McNuggets this fall. September 1st, actually.
3: Okay.
2: They had them a few years ago. Fans have screamed for them again, so they're bringing them back. They're spicy with cayenne and chili pepper.
3: Nice.
2: They're also bringing back Mighty Hot Sauce, one of the dipping sauces.
3: Okay. So, look, hot is in.
0: Yeah, and I would have to say McDonald's really was responsible for popularizing the nuggets. Mm-hmm. I don't know if they were the first, you know, restaurant to do it, but I'm sure they were the first non-chicken restaurant, fast food restaurant to do
3: You're
0: that.
3: Right, okay.
2: You know there's actually a Reddit sub-thread where people vote on their favorite shape of McNugget, which one is the best, and the boot wins every time.
0: I didn't know they had different shapes.
2: Yeah, well, there's like four shapes.
3: I know there's a round oval-looking one, but that's all I can remember.
2: The boot they like because you can use the foot part to dip down in the sauce.
0: Oh, okay.
2: Yeah.
3: Important stuff in life,
2: yeah. That is right.
0: Just depends on how they grow the chicken.
3: Oh.
2: Over at Burger King.

0: We have listened because, you know, they had that campaign a while back with Tell Us How We Can Improve. A lot of folks chimed in on chicken nuggets, so they're improving their chicken nuggets. They're going to have crispier breading, tastier marinade, also coming September 1st. And they're going to drop a new sauce on us called Special Savory Sauce.
1: Mm-hmm.
0: The way it's described and some of the foodies online say, think cane sauce.
2: Oh, okay.
3: I'm sure they'd like for it
0: I'm sorry, but there's only one.
2: Sounds like there was a poser in the drive-thru.
0: Yeah.
3: Okay.
0: And Pizza Hut's giving you a chance to win free pizza for life. I'm going to get to the fine print here. You know how they changed their name recently to Hut for the football season?
3: They're trying to change it.
0: So they want you to shoot a little video of yourself doing Hut. You know, whether you're tailgating at home or just Hut. Send it in. You can go to their website, and they're going to pick three winners to win 1 million Hut rewards points. And, you know, they're calling it pizza for life, but it's really 1 million rewards points, which should last you your entire life.
3: You think?
2: Oh, should they? Oh, I guess
0: according
2: so.
0: According to them, yeah. Okay. So go Hut.
3: It's still a lot of pizza that you would win. It's still a lot.
0: Oh, yeah. 1 million. Yeah. And Pringles has three new chips. They're thick chips. They're called dippers because, you know, you can't dip a Pringle at all.
3: You can't. It's
2: interesting.
3: True.
2: You're right.
3: Too light.
0: These are thicker and they have ridges, and they're going to be coming out at the end of this month. Just in time for football.
3: Soccer, football. Thank you, food, dude.
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19: Three things to know today.
3: Number one, Microsoft founder Bill Gates has sounded the alarm a little bit on AI. He published this long essay on his Gates Notes website, and did you know that existed? And where he talked about AI, and he says in terms of equality, AI is either the greatest equalizer ever invented or the worst source of injustice, and it remains to be seen. Talked about the great areas, the great things it can bring us in medicine and agriculture, but the problems it could cause with unemployment, education, and the social development of children. Correct on all those points.
0: Yeah, both sides.
3: Number two, we always assume that parking at a mall or any sort of big shopping center is free, and mostly it is, but certain shopping centers across the country have started charging for preferred parking spots, the best ones, premium parking.
0: The ones you have to ride around for usually.
3: $2 and $3 for the first hour. I think that's totally worth it. So, and they reserve the right. So, you know, you don't want to pay to park, park way out. And it's just a trend that is growing. Just be aware. And number three, when is the best time to work out? If you ask a personal trainer, they'll say any time you can fit it into your day. But if that time is late in the evening, you know, just beware if you cut it too close to bedtime. If you exercise before bedtime, do it at least 2 hours before you try to go to sleep, because your heart rate, your body temperature, all of that has to come back down. It's almost as if it's so stimulating, it could mess up your sleep.
19: You're up to date. Three things to know today.
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1: You guys have any Dolly Parton merch? And the reason I ask is because I have a story to tell. I have a story, Murph.
0: I mean, I'm sure we have some things. We've been to Dollywood three times.
1: We have a very coveted coat of many colors Christmas ornament.
0: Oh, yeah.
1: That's the best one. It gets us prime spot on the tree every year. And this year, for sure, we're going to shine a light on it. But I have to tell you this. And we've talked about this before. Moms of kids, you learn this the hard way. When you ask your kids to box up stuff for you to donate, go through it. Go through it. So in the girls' room, they don't live with us anymore, Taylor and Phoebe, but there were some boxes of stuff to be donated recently. Yeah. And I really like to be efficient, and I almost just hauled them to donate. And I started going through them. And do you know what I found in there? And I'm sure Phoebe did not mean to put this in here. I don't believe that she meant to put this shirt in here. But I had bought her a shirt years ago. Soft pink, and it said, "In Dolly We Trust."
0: Oh, yeah.
1: It is a great shirt. And I saw it in that box, and I was like, oh, no, this was weeks ago, a month ago. And I pulled it close to me, and I'm like, I'm not getting rid of this. So it's in my drawer now, and I do need to give it back to her, or we could share it, I guess. But it's just one of those things.
2: Yeah.
1: Be careful. Like, go, you know, if somebody else puts it, look, when I put stuff together to donate, I know Murphy walks past it and goes, are we really donating this?
0: Well, you never know. I've had some things that almost went that should not have been donated, you know?
1: Yeah.
0: Important.

0: important shirts, clothes, and other prize, you know, things.
1: Yeah.
2: Have you ever picked anything out of your donation pile that you put there and thought later, I should keep this? I've done that with a shirt because
1: I don't think
2: like,
1: so.
2: You see it sitting there, and it's like, why did I put that in there?
1: Oh, so that's you second guessing. Yeah. That's you holding on.
0: Well,
1: to
0: and also when you're in a different emotional state altogether.
2: Yeah.
0: One moment you don't want it, the next minute it's like, yeah, actually I do love it.
1: Correct.
0: Yeah.
1: But it's just a reminder to make sure you always go through stuff before you donate it, because I would have been so sad this week. We're already, you know, it's like listening to the music and talking about it and trying to accept it.
2: And that shirt is pink?
1: That shirt is pink, which
2: means... So you can wear it tomorrow?
1: Totally can wear it on Friday, yeah.
0: You want to wear a sweatshirt in this weather, though?
1: No, it's a t-shirt.
0: Oh, it's a t-shirt. Okay,
1: it's a sweet little pink tee.
0: Okay.
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1: Sam's got music news.
2: You know, even though we have lost Dolly Parton, she made plans for her music to live on forever.
3: You come again.
4: Of course.
2: I didn't know this, but she said she was one of those people who believed in being prepared before the end came.
4: Yeah.
2: She says there is enough music that she has recorded, and she has recorded it in a way, this is according to her, that any producer anywhere can take her song and make another song out of it. She's apparently got a whole library of songs that are just vocals and click tracks. And click tracks are what they use when they record or in concerts for everybody to keep on time.
0: Yeah, mainly the drummer.
2: Yeah. So she says she's put all of this, she's got a library of this stuff. So at any point in time, if somebody comes along and likes this song and wants to make something out of it, there you go. She says you can take her songs and make anything you want out of it.
0: That's incredible.
2: Any producer can arrange it any way they want. And I don't know if you remember this, but she talked a few years ago about a song she recorded and put in a box at Dollywood to be opened in 2045.
4: Oh, my gosh. Dolly!
2: The song is called My Place in History. We don't know what it sounds like, but it's supposed to be opened in 2045. She said,
4: it's going to sound like an angel.
2: After she put it in the box, she said there's been a few times she's wanted to dig it up and put a better song in.
4: Yeah. Artists are always
2: that
4: way.
2: But she hasn't. She said she also included some guidance on how to use a CD player because the song is...

0: a CD.
1: Okay.
2: Oh, is it? Well, that will be what would have been her 99th birthday.
0: 99, then. Yeah.
1: Oh.
0: And a little news about Dolly's funeral. The songs, she actually picked the songs for her funeral. She said she knew that, you know, they're going to play I Will Always Love You. She said they played it. That's when she lost it at Whitney Houston's funeral.
2: Mm-hmm.
0: She said they started playing it, she cried, and that's when it hit her that Whitney was really gone.
1: Yeah.
0: But she said the one song she once played at her funeral is If We Never Meet Again.
3: If we never meet again.
0: It's an old country gospel church song.
1: Oh, I know this song.
0: It was her daddy's favorite song.
1: Yeah.
0: And that's what she once played.
1: Mm-hmm. I've heard that in church growing up.
0: Oh, yeah.
1: Yeah. My heart is on fire at this moment.
0: Oh.
1: Stop it.
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I'll tell you which one that is coming up in three songs.

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you do a lot of online shopping, like you're getting packages multiple days a week. Just a heads up, a home security company named Vivid just released a report that said the day you're most likely to be hit by porch pirates is Monday, more specifically, Monday afternoon. Keep a closer eye on your Ring doorbell camera next week. I'm holding on.

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We're talking Bruno by the Bay, Levi's Stadium this October. 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
1: This Orange County park is getting an exciting makeover with some new amenities. Hey, it's Allison Kay. Yes, on social media, Port Jervis Recreation mentioned that a local park is receiving some TLC. It's the Church Street Park right in Port Jervis. They plan to have 2 new tennis courts, 4 new pickleball courts, and 2 new basketball courts. Completion of this project is set for spring of 2027. The Hudson Valley community is excited about this makeover for this Orange County park, and maybe you are too.
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0: to think back to when you were in school. Was there a certain name that like three or four kids had in your class? Like maybe there were four Kellys, so they all had to go by their last initial. Hey, it's Michelle Hart, and kid names today are so different than they were when we were younger. What is the strangest kid name you've heard?
1: My son actually had a boy in his class named Anonymous.
0: One day that kid's going to grow up, write a love letter to a girl that he likes, and she's not going to have any idea it's him.
1: Well, and the sad thing is when he got the name, Mom didn't even spell it right. It's pronounced Anonymous, but it's not spelled correctly.
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16: Here's the Light FM weatherology forecast. Storms likely today, otherwise cloudy skies expected. Daytime highs approaching 82. Storms likely with fog and spots tonight, lows dip down to about 64. Cloudy skies expected. Chance for storms with fog and spots early tomorrow. Daytime highs approaching 83. Sunshine mixed with clouds at times. I'm meteorologist Jennifer Wojcicki. Get weather anytime by using your Light FM app. Right now, 66.
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And by the way, if you say yes, you're going to make me feel like a really bad adult. I stumbled across this real simple article that was about saving energy by getting your clothes to dry faster. I had no idea that those wool balls that you put in the dryer help make your clothes dry faster because they separate the clothes and let more air hit them. So I just ordered a bunch of them on Amazon.

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1: There's somewhere new for us to shop in Orange County. 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They sell crystals, crystal bracelets, sage, Palo Santo, and I was already looking through the workshops that they'll have. It's called the Divine Balance right in Goshen, and they're located on West Main Street. 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

0: Looking back, I feel like there were a lot of Katies and a lot of Anthonys in my class. Hey, it's Michelle Hart, and today I want you to think about kid names. They're a lot different than they were when you and I were in school. What is the strangest kid name you've heard lately?
1: I actually named my daughter Isis, and then 10 years after she was born, she was walking through, and they were talking about Isis the terrorist, so that kind of backfired.
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15: Here's the Light FM weatherology forecast. Storms likely today, otherwise cloudy skies expected. Daytime highs approaching 82. Storms likely with fog and spots tonight. Lows dip down to about 64. Cloudy skies expected. Chance for storms with fog and spots early tomorrow. Daytime highs approaching 83. Sunshine mixed with clouds at times. I'm meteorologist Jennifer Wojcicki. Get weather anytime by using your Light FM app. Right now, it's 67 degrees.
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1: Coming up tomorrow, it is Grateful Friday. And boy, what a week we've had. And find out how Dolly Parton's death will change everything, including Halloween this year.
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Hours is such a fun show because you have all the party songs and you have all the romantic songs. Or where you want to send you to see Bruno by the Bay at Levi's Stadium. 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It's coming up in four songs.

Music that feels so good. It's like when that meeting that could have been an email actually is an email. 94.3 Light FM, the Hudson Valley's feel-good variety while you work.

or millennials, isn't it kind of fun to sit back and watch Gen Z navigate life? Well, there's a really interesting post on Reddit right now asking millennials, what is something that you actually love watching Gen Z reject? And the answers were great. Somebody said they loved watching Gen Z reject the corporate hustle and saying, shove it, that's been entertaining. Other people say they love watching Gen Z reject shame surrounding mental health. I think they've actually taught us a lot about not being afraid to ask for help. And somebody else said rejecting the idea that being miserable is just the price of being an adult.

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1: There's something really sweet that has opened up here in the Hudson Valley that I want to try. Hey, it's Allison K. It's called Sugarville. It's the Catskills' new dessert destination. Yes, Sugarville is now open in Tannersville on Main Street. My inner child already wants to try the bubble waffles and gelato. Well, they celebrated their grand opening and the community came out. It looked like a nice time. Remember, it's Sugarville in the Tannersville area. And once you're there, you'll see other local eateries and cafes, nature trails, and historical markers along the way. Have fun.
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14: Here's the Light FM weatherology forecast. Thunderstorms likely this afternoon. Otherwise, cloudy skies expected. High temperatures reach up to 82. Thunderstorms likely with fog and spots tonight. Lows level off around 64. Cloudy skies expected. Chance of thunderstorms and foggy early tomorrow. Daytime highs approaching 83. Sunshine mixed with clouds at times. I'm meteorologist Jennifer Wojcicki. Get weather anytime by using your Light FM app. Right now, 69.
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1: Coming up tomorrow, it is Grateful Friday. And boy, what a week we've had. And find out how Dolly Parton's death will change everything, including Halloween this year.
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Millennial, would you agree with me that 1994 was probably the greatest year in cereal? And I say that because that's the year we got Reese's Puffs. Well, they just released a limited edition version of Reese's Puffs that is PB&J. So some of the pieces taste like strawberry jelly. Try to get your hands on it because it's not going to be around long.

This will fade eventually, so if our time is running out, day after day, we'll make the mundane a masterpiece. Oh my, my, oh my, my love, I take one look at you, you're taking me out.

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0: Any Money, Sia, Aerosmith, and Taylor Swift. It sounds like a fun karaoke bar or our feel-good variety. Either way, it's all coming up after Enrique Iglesias.
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prone to FOMO, you do not want to miss out on our trip to see Bruno Mars in California. 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
1: This Orange County park is getting an exciting makeover with some new amenities. Hey, it's Allison Kay. Yes, on social media, Port Jervis Recreation mentioned that a local park is receiving some TLC. It's the Church Street Park right in Port Jervis. They plan to have 2 new tennis courts, 4 new pickleball courts, and 2 new basketball courts. Completion of this project is set for spring of 2020.

0: 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The Hudson Valley community is excited about this makeover for this Orange County park, and maybe you are too.
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0: interesting to go back in time and see how different kids' names are today from when we were younger. Hey, it's Michelle Hart, and today I want to know, what is the strangest baby name you've heard?
1: Yeah, my niece has a friend. Her name is actually Whiskey.
0: That's very Kingsman Golden Circle. How did that happen?
1: I guess her dad went to college with some of his buddies, and they decided whoever had the first baby was going to name it Whiskey, and he went through with it, I guess.
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17: Here's the Light FM weatherology forecast. Thunderstorms likely this afternoon. Otherwise, cloudy skies expected. High temperatures reach up to 82. Thunderstorms likely with fog and spots tonight. Lows level off around 64. Cloudy skies expected. Chance of thunderstorms and foggy early tomorrow. Daytime highs approaching 83. Sunshine mixed with clouds at times. I'm meteorologist Jennifer Wojcicki. Get weather anytime by using your Light FM app. Right now, 69.
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1: Coming up tomorrow, it is Grateful Friday. And boy, what a week we've had. And find out how Dolly Parton's death will change everything, including Halloween this year.
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have a friend who goes to Walmart every Thursday night. Like, he looks forward to it. It's his thing. I go to Walmart like a couple times a year. And every single time I'm there, I'm like, it's so weird that you can't tap to pay here. Well, not anymore. They started rolling out tap to pay, whether it was with a card or your smartphone, on Monday at select stores. And they hope to have it in place at all the Walmart stores by the end of the year. Thank you for making it easier to spend my money.

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1: Yeah, y'all know what it is. Katy Perry, Juicy J. Let's rave. And you.

Berlin, Justin Bieber, music from K-pop, Demon Hunters, and Smash Mouth. That is feel-good variety you will only get from us. And it's all on the way after Three Doors Down.

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1: There's somewhere new for us to shop in Orange County. 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They sell crystals, crystal bracelets, sage, Palo Santo, and I was already looking through the workshops that they'll have. It's called the Divine Balance right in Goshen, and they're located on West Main Street. 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So many fun things to do right in the Hudson Valley.
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0: give my mom a hard time because she's Marianne Michelle and I'm Michelle Marianne. And I'm like, were you so lazy that you just flipped your name around when you had me? Like, I was the first kid. You had time to think about this. Hey, it's Michelle Hart. And today I want to know, how did you get your name?
1: Hi. I was just going to let you know, I don't have any children, but I was actually supposed to be a boy. And I was born in 80. So that's right around the time of Dallas. My dad's favorite character of that show was J.R. Ewing, and they thought I was going to be a boy, so they had a name picked out for of Jared Ross. Surprise, I'm not a boy, and my dad's like, I don't care what you call her as long as it's J.R. They came up with Jennifer Rose, which I think is pretty. I like it better than Jared, but until the day my dad died, he called me J.R.
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17: Here's the Light FM weatherology forecast. Thunderstorms likely this afternoon. Otherwise, cloudy skies expected. High temperatures reach up to 82. Thunderstorms likely with fog and spots tonight. Lows level off around 64. Cloudy skies expected. Chance of thunderstorms and foggy early tomorrow. Daytime highs approaching 83. Sunshine mixed with clouds at times. I'm meteorologist Jennifer Wojcicki. Get weather anytime by using your Light FM app. Currently, it's 77 degrees.
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1: Coming up tomorrow, it is Grateful Friday. And boy, what a week we've had. And find out how Dolly Parton's death will change everything, including Halloween this year.
2: Plus, three things to know to start your day at 6:50, 7:50, and 8:50.

Oh, it's your musical companion, Rick Knight, checking in for another work day. I appreciate you being here. Have you seen the new film, The Odyssey? Well, it has surpassed Deadpool and Wolverine to become the highest grossing R-rated movie in history. I guess I have to see it now. Matthew Wilder has pricked my stride.

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1: There's something really sweet that has opened up here in the Hudson Valley that I want to try. Hey, it's Allison K. It's called Sugarville. It's the Catskills new dessert destination. Yes, Sugarville is now open in Tannersville on Main Street. My inner child already wants to try the bubble waffles and gelato. Well, they celebrated their grand opening and the community came out. It looked like a nice time. Remember, it's Sugarville in the Tannersville area. And once you're there, you'll see other local eateries and cafes, nature trails, and historical markers along the way. Have fun.
0: 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A wide variety of different eras. If I could, then I would. And textures. 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

0: Playing the other Rick, Rick Springfield, Jesse's Girl, as we wrap up your workday with great songs like that. It's Rick Knight. So I want to introduce you to Ethel Caterham. She is the current, holds the current title of the world's oldest person at 117 years old. She lives in the UK. And in case you're wondering what her secret is to a long life, Ethel says, never argue with anyone, listening and doing what I like. She says that's her secret to living to a ripe old age of 117. Let's hope that Ethel lives to like 120, 125, doing what she wants to do. We're going to do what we want to do. We're going to play another long set of great songs. Feel good variety. Dua Lipa gets things started for us next.
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20: Here's the Light FM weatherology forecast. Thunderstorms likely this afternoon. Otherwise, cloudy skies expected. High temperatures reach up to 82. Thunderstorms likely with fog and spots tonight. Lows level off around 64. Cloudy skies expected. Chance of thunderstorms and foggy early tomorrow. Daytime highs approaching 83. Sunshine mixed with clouds at times. I'm meteorologist Jennifer Wojcicki. Get weather anytime by using your Light FM app. Right now, it's 77 degrees.
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1: Coming up tomorrow, it is Grateful Friday. And boy, what a week we've had. And find out how Dolly Parton's death will change everything, including Halloween this year.
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have you heard of this? Not black or white Oreos, but purple Oreos. They're a thing. I'll give you the Oreo scoop coming up here at 4:50. MJ's Black or White.

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1: This Orange County park is getting an exciting makeover with some new amenities. Hey, it's Allison Kay. Yes, on social media, Port Jervis Recreation mentioned that a local park is receiving some TLC. It's the Church Street Park right in Port Jervis. They plan to have 2 new tennis courts, 4 new pickleball courts, and 2 new basketball courts. Completion of this project is set for spring of 2027. The Hudson Valley community is excited about this makeover for this Orange County park, and maybe you are too.
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4: Not too bad of a ride at the Kingston-Rhinecliff Bridge heading into Dutchess County. Even with the Dutchess County Fair going on over in Rhinebeck, not the greatest weather. You're looking pretty good heading across the span. Just a little bit sluggish on the approach at the Mid-Hudson heading in that direction. Route 9 southbound, stop and go. Some extra company by 9G in Poughkeepsie. Northbound 9, some minor pockets of delays heading through Wappingers Falls. No issues on the Taconic both up and down. Approaching Salt Point Turnpike. Delays to thin out at the Newburgh Beacon Bridge heading into Orange County. 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It's the most wonderful time of the year at Staples. They've got back-to-school supplies as low as 25 cents and up to 40% off select tech and more. Staples, that was easy. 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

0: You're just going to know. It'll be there. Wailing with Whitney as we play Feel Good Friday to wrap up your workday. It's Rick Knight. So purple Oreos are a thing. I guess they're a result of a new limited edition BTS Oreo collection featuring purple Oreo wafers and a hot neck flavored cream. It's like a brown sugar pancake taste inspired by Korean street food. They're designed by BTS, tied to the group's 13th anniversary and sold in more than 80 countries. So BTS, if you don't know, is a pop group. So there you go. Purple Oreo is a thing. I gotta look for those. My wife would like the purple Oreos. I guess we all would. Okay, hang on. I got more great songs coming up next.
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9: Some rough weather headed our way and a flood watch in effect for tonight. Right now, still looking good on the thruway, both up and down, approaching 299 in New Paltz. Stop and go on the approach at the Mid-Hudson Bridge heading into Dutchess County. No big delays at the Kingston-Rhinecliff heading in that direction. Still have the Dutchess County Fair going on in Rhinebeck. You're heavy on Route 9 in both directions heading over to the fairgrounds. Picking up some company on 55 eastbound over by Titus Road and Poughkeepsie. Some minor pockets of slowdowns on the Taconic southbound approaching Salt Point Turnpike. 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
13: Here's the Light FM weatherology forecast. Chance for rain tonight. Otherwise, cloudy skies expected. Lows sit down to about 64. A blend of clouds and sun with fog and spots early tomorrow. Slight chance for storms. Highs level off around 83. Slight chance for storms. Tomorrow night, lows dip down to about 57. Partly cloudy skies. I'm meteorologist Jennifer Wojcicki. Get weather anytime by using your Light FM app. Currently 75.
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1: Coming up tomorrow, it is Grateful Friday. And boy, what a week we've had. And find out how Dolly Parton's death will change everything, including Halloween this year.
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1: There's somewhere new for us to shop in Orange County. 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They sell crystals, crystal bracelets, sage, Palo Santo, and I was already looking through the workshops that they'll have. 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
3: Moving a lot better on the Taconic southbound. They picked up that crash in Clinton Corners. Delays have thinned out. Moving towards Salt Pine Turnpike. Slow go on the approach at the Mid-Hudson Bridge heading into Dutchess County. Not too bad at the Kingston-Rhinecliff heading in that direction. You pick up some company on 199 eastbound. Moving toward 9G and Rhineback. Dutchess County Fair going on, a little bit heavy in both directions on Route 9, not the greatest weather, a bit slow approaching the fairgrounds. Thruway northbound, nice and quiet, heading into New Paltz and Saugerties. 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

0: I'll be bopping home with Phil Collins and the gang. There's Genesis, and that's all. It's Rick night. So normally, you know, Thursday night here, right? A lot of people may get together with the girls after work, do a little happy hour, get through Friday. Maybe you do it tomorrow night, right? Well, there's a new study that says that Americans continue to cut back on their drinking. We've talked about this in the past. A new Gallup poll shows that 51% of U.S. adults currently believe that consuming one or two alcoholic beverages per day is bad for their health. I don't know about you. I'm not consuming one or two a day, but, you know, hey, a little day drinking is okay now and again, right? Or a little night drinking or drinking at all. Anyway, there you go. So if you're heading to happy hour tonight, just make sure you're safe, right? No drinking or driving. Buckle up, drive carefully, all that good stuff. Hang on. The Biebs starts off another long set of feel-good variety for you next.
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15: Moving a lot better on the Taconic southbound. They picked up that crash in Clinton Corners. Delays have thinned out, moving towards Salt Pine Turnpike. Slow go on the approach at the Mid-Hudson Bridge heading into Dutchess County. Not too bad at the Kingston-Rhinecliff heading in that direction. You pick up some company on 199 eastbound, moving toward 9G and Rhineback. Dutchess County Fair going on, a little bit heavy in both directions on Route 9. Not the greatest weather, a bit slow approaching the fairgrounds. Thruway northbound, nice and quiet, heading into New Paltz and Saugerties. 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
19: Here's the Light FM weatherology forecast. Chance for rain tonight. Otherwise, cloudy skies expected. Lows sit down to about 64. A blend of clouds and sun with fog and spots early tomorrow. Slight chance for storms. Highs level off around 83. Slight chance for storms. Tomorrow night, lows dip down to about 57. Partly cloudy skies. I'm meteorologist Jennifer Wojcicki. Get weather anytime by using your Light FM app. Right now, 74.
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1: They say the holy water's watered down, and this town's lost its faith. Our colors will fade eventually, so if our time is running out, day after day, we'll make the mundane a masterpiece. Oh my, oh my love, I take one look at you, you're taking me out.

So USA Today Sports has ranked the top 138 college football teams in the country. I won't run through the whole list. Top of the list, though, Notre Dame, followed by Ohio State, Texas, Oregon, and Indiana. Those are pretty much the top teams. Glad they got it right. Oh, feel good 90s. Sweden's Ace of Base. Here's the sign.

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1: There's something really sweet that has opened up here in the Hudson Valley that I want to try. Hey, it's Allison K. It's called Sugarville. It's the Catskills' new dessert destination. Yes, Sugarville is now open in Tannersville on Main Street. My inner child already wants to try the bubble waffles and gelato. Well, they celebrated their grand opening and the community came out. It looked like a nice time. Remember, it's Sugarville in the Tannersville area. And once you're there, you'll see other local eateries and cafes, nature trails, and historical markers along the way. Have fun.
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3: Looking good on 84 westbound. No big delays heading over to the thruway in Newburgh. It's a quiet ride at the Newburgh Beacon Bridge getting into Orange County. 9W southbound up to speed heading through Port Ewan and Esopus. Northbound set in 9W. A great ride approaching Western Avenue in Marlboro. A little bit bunched up on the approach at the Mid-Hudson Bridge heading into Dutchess County. No complaints at the Kingston-Rhinecliffe heading in that direction. Dutchess County Fair going on in Rhinebeck, even with the rough weather. A little bit slow on Route 9 heading over to the fairgrounds. 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It's the most wonderful time of the year at Staples. 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Staples, that was easy. I'm Brandi Scott on 94.3 Light FM.
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0: little pressure. Queen and David Bowie as we play Feel Good Friday to officially wrap up your workday. It's Rick Knight. So tonight's the night. There's a partial lunar eclipse coming with the Earth's shadow covering about 96% of the moon. Astronomers say the moon may take a dramatic reddish-orange, what they call the blood moon appearance, as sunlight filters through the Earth's atmosphere and onto the eclipse lunar surface. So partial lunar eclipse tonight. Rick Knight saying, keep dreaming and shooting for the stars. Your dreams shall always come true. Remember, if you don't happen to make it, you make it happen. Make it happen today. Have a great one. When we get together tomorrow, it'll be a feel-good Friday around here.
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18: Still have a flood watch in effect right now. No issues at all on the thruway. Looking good, both up and down. Heading over to 299 in New Paltz. Delays have eased on the approach. You're back up to speed at the Mid-Hudson Bridge heading into Dutchess County. Nice and quiet at the Kingston-Rhinecliff in both directions. Not too bad on the Taconic southbound. Moving well, heading over to 199 in Milan and Salt Point Turnpike. 55 eastbound, just a brake check by Titus Ward and Poughkeepsie. Some minor delays on Route 9 southbound heading through Wappingers Falls. 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
22: Here's the Light FM weatherology forecast. Chance for rain tonight. Otherwise, cloudy skies expected. Lows sit down to about 64. A blend of clouds and sun with fog and spots early tomorrow. Slight chance for storms. Highs level off around 83. Slight chance for storms. Tomorrow night, lows dip down to about 57. Partly cloudy skies. I'm meteorologist Jennifer Wojcicki. Get weather anytime by using your Light FM app. Right now, 73.
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2: Coming up tomorrow, it is Grateful Friday. And boy, what a week we've had. And find out how Dolly Parton's death will change everything, including Halloween this year.
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0: skin cancer. I just had a bunch of, what do they call that thing? It wasn't melanoma, but it was the next best thing. Is what the doctor said. If you're going to have skin cancer, this is the one. And they dug a little deep in there and they got it out, which was great. I had no idea it was there. So we should all be concerned about protecting ourselves from skin cancer. And you know you should wear sunscreen to reduce your risk. But there's another way to make your sunscreen even more effective, and that is to eat plenty of watermelon. I can do this. A half cup a day has been proven to lower sun sensitivity and prevent free radical damage that leads to sun damage, wrinkles, and age spots. It's down to the powerhouse antioxidant lycopene. You know lycopene. It gives watermelon its red color. Lycopene ends up absorbing both UVA and UVB radiation, but you have to keep eating it because it takes a couple of weeks for your skin to become more photoprotective because of its turnover rate. Another watermelon bonus, its vitamin C content helps repair damaged skin cells and redness too. So watermelon is officially the perfect summer snack for your skin.
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0: Coming up, prominent psychologist Dr. Rick Hansen believes in these crazy times, the most important trait we need to survive is resilience. But he also says it's a trait that requires practice. So in a moment, I'm going to break down Dr. Hansen's top strategies for practicing and building resilience. 94.3 Light FM.

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0: Let's talk about one of my favorite topics. It's building resilience, how to do it. According to psychologist Dr. Rick Hansen, resilience is what you need to avoid feeling overwhelmed when you're facing tough times. So here's how to build your resilience. Number one, learn as much as you can about whatever troubles you're facing. Dr. Hansen says most of what people fear is the unknown. The more you learn, the less you have to fear. It was like that with the cancer journey for me. And then spend 10 minutes a day centering yourself, say by sitting alone, practicing deep breathing techniques, or taking a long walk. The goal? Focus on something only you can control. When you know you have a centering strategy to use at any time, it helps reduce the stress you'll feel when life starts spiraling out of control. One more thing. Do whatever you can to help others. Sounds counterintuitive, but the more you help others and learn about their problems, the easier it will be to put your own issues into perspective. That's deep and it's true. Dr. Hansen says, using these techniques, you're going to develop your empathy, your gratitude, and your grit, the hallmarks of resilience. That's what you're after. That'll help stabilize your emotions as you go through tough times.
1: Intelligence for your life.
0: And coming up, which pet is smarter, cats or dogs? It's a debate that's been raging for centuries, of course. And so in a moment, we'll dig into what two studies have discovered about our pets' brains. 94.3 Light FM.

0: I don't think this debate is ever going to end. Which pet is smarter, cats or dogs? More studies than ever are examining pet brains to figure out what makes them tick. And here are some of the latest findings for you. First, cats are better at something called object permanence, which refers to the ability to know an object is there, even if you can't see it. Researchers say that's a skill most human babies develop by the age of two. And a study in the journal Animal Cognition found that cats are superior when it comes to remembering, say, where their favorite toys are, even if they've disappeared under a couch or you've tried hiding them on a counter. It's why a cat will return to the same spot day after day and try to retrieve the toy. But with dogs, if their favorite ball accidentally rolls under a couch, most will look at you as if to say, can you get it? Where'd it go? So score one for the cats, right? However, dogs have more emotional intelligence. You probably guessed that already, right? In fact, a study by animal behavior experts at the University of London found that dogs are much better at reading a person's mood, whether they're happy, sad, angry, or playful. And they do it by hearing the sound of our voice and reading our facial expressions. That's a cognitive ability only shown previously in primates. It helps explain why dogs make such amazing therapy pets. But does any of this settle the debate of which pet is smarter? Researchers say that's like comparing apples to oranges because both pets are smart in their own ways, but they've both evolved to get humans to give them lots of love and food, which actually sounds pretty darn brilliant to me.
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personal question for you. Do you brush your teeth in the shower? Well, you might want to reconsider and go back to brushing at the sink, and here's why. A toothbrush stored in the shower will not clean your teeth as effectively because heat and humidity weaken the bristles, making them significantly less able to remove plaque and other debris. Dr. Perul Dua Makar is doctor of dental surgery. She says toothbrushes last longer stored in a cool, dry place. And she says we should replace our toothbrush every 4 months, or if the bristles look frayed, bent, or discolored. 94.3 Light FM.

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0: All right, my intelligent friends, have you taken time to train your postural muscles today? I haven't done this, but I'm going to after this. Now, these are the deep muscles in your abdomen, pelvis, and back, which help you maintain a good posture. And according to George Locker, author of the new book, Falling is Not an Option, postural muscles are also the key to preventing most trip and fall accidents at any age. So how exactly do we strengthen those important core postural muscles? Locker recommends just standing in a semi-squat with your knees and ankles slightly bent, as if you're trying to balance on a surfboard or skis. He says, do this whenever you brush your teeth, for example, and hold the pose as long as possible. And the more you do it, the more likely you'll be able to stand stable on just about any surface, including uneven rocks and ice. There you go.
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0: Research is telling us our guts can help determine our intelligence. Listen, a new study in the Journal of Frontiers in Psychiatry is all about this. The research shows our stomach and intestines play a massive role in determining how smart we are. Specifically, researchers analyzed the gut microbes of adults aged 28 to 98 and compared them to each person's IQ and happiness levels. Here's the result. The more diverse a participant's gut bacteria were, the happier and smarter they tended to be. What's the connection? Well, lots of studies have shown a strong link between our gut health and our emotional health. It's partly because a diverse gut helps lower our stress. And researchers found that when our gut contains mostly good bacteria from eating a healthy diet and lots of fiber, there's greater neural activity in brain areas linked to memory and attention. But when our gut contains mostly harmful bad bacteria, the opposite is true. Bottom line, ready? Consider this another excuse to eat the widest variety of healthy foods you can, not processed foods, not sugar, because that'll provide a diversity of gut bacteria proven to make you happier and smarter. Boy, do I love this stuff.
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13: Here's the Light FM weatherology forecast. Chance of rain tonight. Otherwise, cloudy skies expected. Lows sit down to about 64. Slight chance for storms and foggy early tomorrow. Daytime highs approaching 83. Sunshine mixed with clouds at times. Partly cloudy skies. Tomorrow night, slight chance for storms. Lows dip down to about 57. I'm meteorologist Jennifer Wojcicki. Get weather anytime by using your Light FM app. Right now, 73.
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1: Coming up tomorrow, it is Grateful Friday. And boy, what a week we've had. And find out how Dolly Parton's death will change everything, including Halloween this year.
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0: is time to talk about the hottest flavors right now in North America. I'm John Tesh with your Intelligence for Your Life. Two of the hottest flavors, of course, pumpkin. Searches on Yelp for pumpkin latte and pumpkin spice latte are up about 300%. Happens every year. But another trending flavor is mango. All these searches are up between 50 and 150%. Mango soft serve, mango sticky rice, wow, and mango matcha. And the end of summer brings a lot of decluttering. Yelp says the end of summer rivals spring cleaning season, and there are increased searches for junk removal and hauling, yard sales, furniture donation, and weirdly enough, hoarder cleaning.
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0: Coming up, when we enter a room, people can judge how confident we are within 0.2 seconds, which is faster than you can blink. So in a moment, I'll share ways to appear more confident and make a better first impression, according to Harvard psychologist Dr. Amy Cuddy.
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